Hunter and Kitty's music lineup is out. It is fantastic, to say the very least. Yeah, Down with Webster, Pennywise is on there. Mother, Mother. You got the Beaches on there. Actually, tomorrow on the Garner Andrews Show, Garney's got your chance to win yourself front and center fan zone passes for the Beaches night. And July 26th, K-Days. Hey, new music discovery now from Young the Giant, Different Kind of Love. 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

come with me because you look so fine that I really want to make you mine. I say you look so fine that I really want to make you mine. 4, 5, 6, come on and get your kicks. Now you don't need

Are you going to be my girl, Jet, on the iconic Sonic 102.9? I'm Lynn Mitchell, music now from a band that you can catch in our city 2 weeks from today. Yeah, Metric, the All the Feelings tour. Love the lineup for this. So Metric's great. You've seen them, maybe, hopefully. They've been here a lot. They haven't been here a lot with stars and broken social scene. See, these guys are all friends. They played on each other's albums, recorded in each other's studios, and slept on each other's couches. Maybe with each other's boyfriends. I don't know. What I will tell you, though, I'm predicting some fun little interplay between the bands at this show. Again, it's All the Feelings, June 29th at the Jube, featuring Metric. This is Poster of a Girl on Sonic.

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0: 3 Days Grace. 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

Kill Me Fast, it's 3 Days Grace, Sonic 102.9, one of the many bands you could catch at Rock and Thunder this year. Yeah, they're headlining the Saturday night, and then you got Creed July 12th. Big lineup, though. Like, for 2 days, you got, geez, Gloria Sons, Grandson, Biff Naked, Calling All Captains, Mammoth, Buck Cherry, Paul Langlois, Tragically Hip, likewise on that lineup. Yeah, tickets and information at rockandthunderfest.com. Lane Mitchell in for Lauren Hunter, and music now from K-Flay. Blood in the Cut is on Sonic.

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18: This

Alex Capranos of Franz Ferdinand teamed up with Susan Boyle for a new World Cup themed pop commercial. My name's Riley. This is Alternative Edmonton, Sonic 1029. Remember Susan Boyle from like 2009 or something? She was on Britain's Got Talent. She went viral. Anyway, she's Scottish. Franz Ferdinand is Scottish. Iron Brew is Scottish, which is a very, very Scottish pop. It's kind of like orange pop, but tastes more metallic, for lack of a better term. If you've had it, you know what I'm talking about. And they really lean into that in their identity. Also, being extremely Scottish is a big part of Iron Brew's whole identity. And that's part of this new ad. They've got just a whole bunch of Scottish people singing about the World Cup and how we're made in Scotland from girders. That's kind of like the theme of the ad and Iron Brew. In the ad, you've got Alex from Franz Ferdinand playing guitar, Susan Boyle doing vocals. I'll just play a couple seconds of it for you so you get a taste of what's going on in the commercial.

You get it. The commercial itself also has a body double of Susan Boyle breakdancing. It is a fever dream of a commercial. This is Somber. It's 12 to 12 on Sonic

The Polaris Music Prize long list came out last week, and there are some banger albums on there. My name's Riley. This is Alternative Edmonton Sonic 1029. If you are unfamiliar with the Polaris Music Prize, it is, in my opinion, the coolest of music awards because it's got nothing to do with number of streams or touring revenue or number of fans, anything like that. It is purely a list of a whole bunch of really good Canadian albums. They release a long list, and then about a month later, they put out the short list, and then about a month after that, they announce the winner. And the winner is just one album that a whole bunch of people on their panel say, this is the best one. This is the best Canadian album of the year. But you can't get there without the long and short list, all of that jazz. The long list that came out last week has so many great bands and artists on there. Bands like Pup, bands like The Beaches, bands like artists like Tanya Tagak, bands and artists like Begonia, or this guy, Boy Golden. His latest album, Best of Our Possible Lives, is on the Polaris long list. This is Suffer on Sonic 1029.

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Mother is going to be in town July 19th. My name's Riley. This is Alternative Edmonton Sonic 1029. They are performing as part of K-Days, presented by Alternative Edmonton Sonic 1029. Tickets on sale right now for that show. It's going to be a really cool night. Just any band performing at K-Days feels great, but especially great when it's such a great band like Mother. This is Green Day, American Idiot, on Sonic.

The Tragically Hip are releasing a 10th anniversary live album recorded from their full tour that went down 10 years ago this summer. That's coming out in August. This is Tame Impala, Dracula.

If you're looking for a new sport to get into, why not tennis? My name's Riley. This is Alternative Edmonton Sonic 1029. Over the weekend, Tennis Fest went down at the Expo Center, which is like a big thing that Edmonton tennis community does each year to try to get more people involved in the sport because they're trying to, you know, get a younger crowd and just keep it continuing for generations to come. And I can see tennis getting a new crowd. I mean, pickleball has been blowing up so much, and tennis is sort of like, I don't know, pickleball, but slightly different. I think a bigger court and different paddles, different balls, but altogether, you know, similar mechanics. Anyway, I'm just throwing that out there. The tennis community really wants more tennis players. So if you're thinking about taking up a new sport, maybe that. Your City in Color, Underground on Sonic.

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Pigeon Lake Concert Series is just around the corner, and it's going to be awesome this year. I'm Riley. This is Alternative Edmonton Sonic 102.9. You got a ton of bands playing, like Everclear and the Blue Stones, Magic, Valley, Yukon Blonde, Royal Foundry, Il Scarlet, Daniel Wesley, and don't forget Hotel Mira. Also going to be there. It's all going down Mulhurst Bay. That's where Pigeon Lake is. You can camp. You can bring the family. You can see some great live music. What else could you ask for? PigeonLakeConcertSeries.ca to get your tickets and find out more details. This is Hotel Mira. It's making progress on Sonic 102.9.

Death Cab for Cutie has a new album titled I Built You a Tower. And the concept behind that title and sort of the album as a whole is really fascinating. My name's Riley. This is Alternative Edmonton, Sonic 102.9. Ben Gibbard explained in an interview how he started thinking about the way you hold memories in your life. And he envisioned them as sort of like a cityscape, a skyline. You build these towers of memories and emotions and different buildings to hold different parts of you. And that all was inspired by the special 20th anniversary tour of Transatlanticism that Death Cab did a few years ago. He was kind of going back into the space of feeling like he was 25 years old when that album came out. But then as soon as the show is over, he's going back to real life and dealing with things 20 years later, things like he was going through a divorce while on that tour. So he'd have to talk to lawyers and all this serious stuff during the day and then prepare for these shows at night. It was just a lot of compartmentalizing and just suddenly being a different person. That's where the concept came from, and it worked out to be a great record. This is Death Cab for Cutie's latest. It's Riptides on Sonic 102.9.

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There's a new food hall in Station Park. My name's Riley. This is Alternative Edmonton, Sonic 1029. There was a very similar business in the same space just off of White Avenue a while ago, but the last tenant there moved out a while ago. So now there is some new stuff moving in, some new projects and new food altogether, which I'm always down for because I just like any kind of chance to try something I haven't eaten before, right? They're doing pop-ups. They're doing all kinds of different stuff in a pretty cool space in a pretty cool part of town. So if you didn't hear about it yet, Station Park, food hall, new vendors, could be pretty cool, might be worth checking out. Here's USS, Yo, Hello, Hooray on Sonic.

Congratulations again to Ben Bremner, who on Friday won his tickets to get the hell out of here. He is going to go to Regina to see Foo Fighters at Mosaic Stadium September 15th. This is Foo Fighters. It's times like these on Sonic.

The latest from Arkells in Portugal, the man, money. Alternative Edmonton, Sonic 1029. It's Riley. You might be able to actually see an Energy City Cactus Rats game in Energy City Metro Ballpark this week, if everything goes according to plan. That's because they have procured facility occupancy permits, they say, for the venue, which means if everything goes well, they should be able to host people for Wednesday night's home game. They have to have a meeting with the Western Canadian Baseball League to make sure that it meets league standards. But if that is cool, then they'll be allowed to have people. Not that many people, though. 150 people, but they're working up to it. It's better than nothing. They've been doing construction on the ballpark for the last 3 years. It's progress. I'll take that. I'll count that as a win. Here's Puddle of Mud, Blurry, on Sonic.

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Noah Kahn wants you to come to Mexico with him. My name's Riley. This is Alternative Edmonton Sonic 102.9. He's got his own destination festival going down in Mexico January 7th to 10th, which sounds great. Like, how nice would it be to get away from winter and go down somewhere warm and then take in a bunch of really cool concerts? Because it's not just Noah Kahn, it's a festival, right? So you've got Mount Joy, you've got Haley Williams, The Head and the Heart, a bunch of other artists, a four-night concert vacation down at the Moon Palace Resort in Riviera, Cancun, Mexico. If you want to get your tickets, they're on sale right now. This is the latest from Noah Kahn. It's The Great Divide on Sonic.

2 weeks from tonight, Metric is going to be in town. This is Alternative Edmonton Sonic 102.9. My name's Riley. They're going to be at the Jubilee, along with Broken Social Scene and Stars. Really cool tour, because all of those bands are super tight friends. And they're also super tight bands. So the show is going to be rad. They've been taking this all over the continent for the last handful of months. At first, when they announced this tour, they really only had like one Canadian date. And then people loudly went, what the hell? And they added some more. So I'm very much looking forward to it. And Metric has a new album that if you haven't listened to yet, you should listen to now to get yourself hyped for the show. The new album is called Romanticize the Dive. This is the first single. It's Victim of Luck on Sonic 102.9.

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grandson is going to be in town as part of Rock and Thunder Music Festival. My name's Riley. This is Alternative Edmonton, Sonic 102.9. That is going down July 11th and 12th. It's not just grandson. Just on the 11th alone, you've got grandson, but also 3 Days Grace and the Glorious Sons and Biff Naked and Paul Langlois, the Tragically Hip. It's going to be huge. 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You can go to rockandthunderfest.ca to get your tickets. This is Lola Young, Messy.

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The fact that they don't have a website in a traditional sense, just like their social media and a handful of links to shows and music videos, just feels very bare bones in the best way possible, if that makes sense. 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

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This is Alternative Edmonton Sonic 1029. 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

the Garner Andrews Show, the show that stars you. I'll give you all the numbers here in a minute so you can chime in. You can tell us the story of your life. I got to tell you, this is exciting. I got something new in my algorithm, my feed, security cam.

0: footage of people who dined and dashed. Who are these people? That is a that's a level of entitlement, a bold confidence that I don't understand. The one I got this morning, though, too, it's local. It's from my beloved. I talked about the Thirsty Camel pub kind of way out in the orchards. I've been going there for a few years occasionally. It's not my regular rotation, but when I do go there every time, I'm like, I got to come here more often. But they posted a picture of a good-looking couple who, I think it was yesterday, went in there and played some rock and roll bingo, had some drinks, had something to eat, and then they left without paying. And the beauty, the security cam, it's pretty good. Like, somebody's going to recognize these people and go, oh, that's Tim and whoever. Was it Rachel? Because they even showed they were playing rock and roll bingo. And they even have a picture of their bingo card with their name written on the top of it. So, I don't know. This is the security cam footage that I crave. This is what I need. Finally, security cam footage pulling its weight.
1: Sonic.

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2: My deep breath, because there's no time to Google. What color is Sesame Street's Cookie Monster?
3: Blue.
2: The Ranger is a pickup truck made by what company?
3: Pass.
2: Name the movie director that made E.T., Raiders of the Lost Ark, and Jaws.
3: Pass.
2: What animated series is set in Seymour's Bay, New Jersey?
3: Pass.
2: A fear of small enclosed spaces is called what?
3: Oh my gosh. Pass.
2: Are there more or less than four guys in Blink-182?
3: More.
2: What is the highest possible score in a single hand of crib?
3: 50.
2: What Canadian song are you listening to if you hear Chickadee China, the Chinese chicken?
3: Chickadee China.
2: What sports championship trophy is called the Larry O'Brien Trophy?
3: Oh, gosh. That was so bad.
2: Uh-oh.
4: Ooh.
2: Hang on a second. Hang on. I think this might be history-making.
3: Oh, my gosh.
2: Is it?
4: Well, it sounds like Maya had a good time.
2: Yeah.
4: Either way.
2: Yeah.
4: But yeah, let's...
3: Oh, I'm so nervous.
4: Let's see.
2: Don't
4: what,
2: be nervous.
4: Let's see what your score was, Maya. You ready?
3: Yeah.
4: Okay, let's start with the good stuff. What color is Sesame Street's Cookie Monster? You said blue, and you knocked it out of the park.
2: Yes.
4: That's the right answer.
3: I know my Sesame
2: answer.
3: Street.
2: Yes.
4: Yeah, okay. Now hold on to this feeling, Maya, because it's going to slip away.
3: I remember claustrophobia now.
4: Okay. The Ranger is a pickup truck made by which company? You passed on that. That's the Ford Ranger.
3: Yeah.
4: Name the movie director that made E.T., Raiders of the Lost Ark, and Jaws. That was another pass. That's Steven Spielberg. Those are all his movies. What animated series is set in Seymour's Bay, New Jersey? This was another pass. That's Bob's Burgers. A fear of small enclosed spaces is called what? You got it now. Claustrophobia. Uh-huh. Are there more or less than four guys in Blink-182? You said more? No, there's less. There's only three of them. What is the highest possible score in a single hand of crib? You went with 15? It's actually 29.
2: Taylor's had a 29.
4: I've gotten a 29 hand before. No big deal. It's actually kind of a big deal. So, yeah, pretty good. What Canadian song are you listening to if you hear Chickadee China, the Chinese chicken? You said Chickadee China. I mean, good guess. But no, it's Bare Naked Ladies 1 week.
5: 1 week. It's banned.
4: That one. And what sports championship trophy is called the Larry O'Brien Trophy? No time for this. That's the NBA. That's the basketball trophy. So, if Maya... A final score, 1 out of 9.
2: Yes.
3: Nice.
2: Hey, but you know what, Maya? It wasn't a 0 out of 9.
3: Yeah, that would have been worse.
2: Yeah. But Maya, thank you for bringing the sunshine to the show today. You have a delightful singing voice. Okay. You have a good day at work, okay?
3: Thank you.
2: You're welcome. Bye.
3: Bye.
2: Bye. Well, there we go.
4: Mm-hmm.
2: We did have a 0 for 9.
4: Oh, have we before?
2: Yeah, years ago. It only happened one time, and that's why I kind of got a little excited. Like, oh, that's why I said, is this history making?
4: I mean, you can go into the Hall of Fame for that, too.
2: You sure can. Maya, you're a delight. Thank you.
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2: The Garner Andrews Show, the show that stars you. He's still holding on to the baseball bat beer over there, too. You haven't quite finished that thing yet?
3: No, it's a big beer, and I can't put it down.
2: So you went to the Riverhawk game that was
3: Saturday. Yeah.
2: And you treated yourself to the baseball bat beer.
3: Yeah, it's the first time I've ever been to a Riverhawks game. I see those everywhere. I feel like everyone has one in their basement somewhere.
2: I've never seen one in real life.
3: Oh.
2: No.
3: Well, maybe he'll bring it in a moral for you. You can have your coffee out of it.
2: I drink my water out of it.
3: you have to hold it the whole show, though. But yeah, it's, 3 feet tall. Uh-huh. Got a little baseball that screws in to make the lid.
2: But the other end is...
3: It's just the bottom of a bat, and it's real tall and skinny, so you can't put it down.
2: Wow.
3: Which makes a kind of a chore.
2: How many of those did you drink?
3: Just the one.
2: Just the one, okay.
3: With my family.
2: Oh.
3: Couldn't get too crazy. I did have a whole 12 inches of hot dog,
2: though. Oh, you did?
3: I went for the foot long.
2: Nice.
3: Yeah.
2: Those games are fun.
3: That was really fun. It never feels... I don't know if I should be impressed or embarrassed when you eat something that's measured in inches. But I did it. I conquered it.
2: Good for you. Good for you. Yeah, I don't know how I feel. We actually had... Did we ever do it, or did I kick that question to the curb on No Time to Google a couple of weeks ago? Wasn't one of the questions, you have a 12-inch sub, but you only eat half of it. How many inches of sub did you eat?
3: I think we went with, if you eat a foot long from Subway, how many inches of sub did you eat?
2: Oh, okay. Yeah. Something like that.
3: Something like that.
2: Yeah, when you start measuring what you ate or drank in inches or feet, it's not a great image.
3: No.
2: It's not a great visual. But anyway, congratulations on finishing that beer.
3: Thanks.
2: Is there a special holder in the seat or something that you could... Or nope. You just put it between your knees?
3: I had to a couple times put it between my knees. It's kind of funny.
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2: Father's Day is this coming Sunday. Are there any good songs about dads like that? Cats in the Cradle is one of the most depressing songs in history about a dad who didn't quite get it right. And now it's generational because now his son's not getting it right either. There's Everclear, Father of Mine, which, again, not a real good song about dads.
3: Not great.
2: Is there a good song about dads?
3: I don't know if there is.
2: Huh. I gotta grab this. Hi.
4: Hey, you're talking about Father's Day music?
2: Yeah.
4: Hey, I got a new genre of music that's really sad and depressing, but has to deal with fathers. It's called divorce dad rock.
2: Well, yeah, that's a whole genre, isn't it?
4: It's a whole genre. And it's funny because it's like mostly songs from like late 90s, early 2000s, but it's like pre Our Lady D's, Tea Party.
2: Who is the ultimate dad rock band? Like, if there was a festival coming to town, who would get top billing as the ultimate dad rock band or divorced dad?
4: I would really like to say Creed.
2: Yeah. Do Creed, see, all of a sudden, I remember about 6 months or so ago, just one day I played a Creed song on the radio and people absolutely loved it. Are people loving Creed ironically now, or do people actually love Creed?
4: I think it's like divorced dad rock situation. These guys are in that situation. They're like, I remember listening to this when I was...
2: Yeah, when everything was great.
4: When I was cool. Now I'm sad. Like,
2: Oh. You know what? I think I want to play a Creed song.
4: Anyways. Yeah.
2: Okay, I gotta go. I gotta find a Creed song. Okay, bye.
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1: Welcome to the Garner Andrews Show. The tent caterpillar invasion is underway. Have they hit the big city yet? Have they arrived? I went for a huge bike ride on Saturday morning. Didn't see a single one. Not one. I got my beautiful bride to drop me and my bike off in Terwilliger Dog Park around 7:30 on Saturday morning. I did the, am I supposed to do that? I rode the path around Terwilliger Dog Park, or is that just for dogs? Like, I was the only person I saw on

0: a bike? Was I breaking the law?
1: Oh, I don't know. Did you go for a swim in the river halfway through, like the dogs do?
0: No, I did not. I saw that little beach down there, but yeah. I didn't know. So I did the big loop, and then I rode. I went the wrong direction at first, so I had to do the whole loop around the Terwilliger Dog Park, and then I figured it out finally and got going. Ended up in Ritchie.
1: Oh, yeah.
0: Covered some ground, and then I rode all the way home. It was a big, big day for me. But anyway, I didn't see any tent caterpillars. So I'm imagining they're not in the big city yet. Forces are holding them off south of the city. But you had that story. Was that at Pigeon?
1: Yeah, Pigeon Lake Pigeon Provincial Lake. Park is where there's thousands and thousands of them out there.
0: Oh, they're so gross.
1: Like, you can't sit at your picnic table and eat because it's covered with caterpillars.
0: Ooh, barf. I'm going camping in a couple of weeks. Do you think they'll... Will they still be there?
1: Well, if they're not there, then it's just cocoons and moths everywhere.
0: Oh, gross. Yeah, we were talking about moths. What's worse? Would you rather sit at a picnic table covered with tent caterpillars or have 100 moths bumping at your porch light?
1: I'll take the caterpillars. Moths are creepy.
0: Yeah, I don't know. I don't like the... We were discussing, why are they dusty?
1: Yeah.
0: Their lifespan is super short. It's not like they have enough. They're not just sitting around getting dusty. I don't quite understand it. There's a lot of stuff I don't understand. Oh, voice note. Hang on.
2: I'm pretty sure the powder on the moth's wings does something to, like, help them fly. Because if anything happens to the dust on their wings, they can't fly. Don't quote me on that.
0: And that's why I've started a brand new charity. Some people will start shelters for unwanted dogs and cats. But I'm going one step further. Me and my team of volunteers, we're now raising money and support so we can dust the wings of moths that don't have enough dust to visit your porch light this summer. It's a pretty feel-good charity. It's I think we're doing good work in the community. I don't know where we're going to... So if you have a Dyson full of dust, don't just throw it away. You can donate it to us so we can go out there and dust moth wings.
1: Oh, yeah. So high maintenance, those moths.
0: I know.
1: What are they, Tinkerbell?
0: I don't know. They're just a garbage insect.
1: Yes.
0: And I'm sure there's somebody out there right now. How dare you? Do you know what moths do?
1: The moths are necessary for the magpies.
0: Would you rather walk out of your house through a spider web... Like, that gets you right in the face, or get hit in the face by 25 moths who see the light inside your house and they're now trying to come in.
1: No, I'll stay inside forever.
0: Yeah, okay. 10029 if you want to text.
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1: Welcome to the Garner Andrews Show, the show that stars you. I was talking a few minutes ago about Dine and Dash security footage. It's my new thing. Especially local restaurants and bars. There's this place I go to sometime, and they posted over the weekend that they had some Dine and Dashers. And this is from the Thirsty Camel out there in the Orchards. And the pictures are pretty clear. Like, somebody's going to know who these people are. They just showed up for some rock and roll bingo, I see. Had some drinks, had something to eat, and then, boop, gone. Somebody said, oh, this is from Justin. Justin says, I wonder if restaurants are going to start taking deposits before they take your order. You would have to think that that will be on its way. I wouldn't be surprised. I mean, we have to prepay for our gas. How hard would it be for a restaurant to go, you know what? I'm going to need to see $50 up front. If you don't hit 50 bucks, I'll give you back the change. And also, here's another thing, too. Why is it that on a Dine and Dash, how come the server has to cover that? That makes no sense to me. Both my daughters have worked as servers in the past, and they both worked at a place where if somebody skipped out on their bill, they had to cover it. And they had kind of a pool, like, I don't know, at the end of a shift, everybody would have to kick in X amount of dollars to cover this. But why is that the server's... why is that the server's responsibility? Can somebody explain that in ways that I might understand? 10029, if you want to text, you can send voice notes over there.
0: Sonic

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1: It's the Garner Andrews Show. Taylor Smith is here. I was talking about this earlier this morning, Dine and Dash security footage. It's my new favorite thing on my algorithm. I got one this morning, a local place, Thirsty Camel out in the orchards. That's the place that I went to. I mean, they were victims of mine, too, when I attempted a pee and flee in there.
2: Yeah, except didn't you stop and have a beer?
1: I did. I was out for a bike ride, and I thought, I gotta go pee. And I rode past the Thirsty Camel, and I have been there before. But it was like 2 o'clock on a Tuesday afternoon, and I thought, this is not exactly, you know, when I would normally go have a beer, but I went in there, bike helmet on, and I saw the joint was jumping. So I decided to stay, and I had a beer. And I think I had a quesadilla as well. I stuck around. I may have had a couple of beer. I don't know.
2: You got to work on the flea part of that.
1: Yeah, the pee and flea. That's my. That's when you go into a business with no intention of spending any money, and you just leave thinking that you've fooled everybody. Well, the Thirsty Camel, when I looked at this morning, they've got they've posted pictures, and I love the public shaming part of security cameras. Because there's a group of people and you can see them. You'll know who these people, somebody will recognize these people. They went in there and they ran up a tab, had some drinks and some food, played rock and roll bingo. I see Tim is one of the guys' names because they posted a picture of Tim's rock and roll bingo card with the receipt stapled to it that they skipped out on. So go take a look, see if you know these people. It makes me sad when you see small businesses get, like, any business being ripped off like this. It's not good. But this one in particular, I don't know, because it's a little neighborhood pub. And also, is it true? My daughters both worked in places in the food service industry in the past where it was the server's responsibility to cover the tab if somebody skipped out on it.
2: Ooh.
1: That would be rough. Is that still the case? Someone was arguing with me this morning. That's not it. Don't argue with me. I'm just telling you what I know. Maybe it is illegal, but maybe some people are still using that tactic with their employees. I know that my one daughter worked in a place and at the end of the night when you were cashing out and splitting up tips and stuff like that, you had to kick a couple of bucks into a fund to cover these types of instances. But it doesn't seem right that the server should have to cover this.
2: Not at all.
1: No. Not only are they not getting a tip, they're in the hole. 10029 if you want to text the show.
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1: Sonic 1029.
2: I'm Garner. Taylor's here. You still nursing that giant baseball bat beer?
3: Yeah, it's tough to get through the whole thing. 26 ounces.
2: I've just seen the pictures of it. It looks ridiculous, like in the best possible way. But the you can't set it down, right?
3: No, because it's shaped like a baseball bat. So the bottom is like the little stub where you would swing for home runs.
2: I imagine, though, like every time you pick it up and you take a sip, you probably boop the person in front of you in the back of the head.
3: Yeah, you need some clearance. You need to go to the side sometimes.
2: So this was your first Riverhawks game?
3: Yeah.
2: I have not been yet, but people rave about it.
3: It was super fun.
2: And I like what they're doing with baseball now. And I'm sure the purists are like, this is garbage. Baseball's not supposed to be fun. You're not supposed to be having fun in the stands. But I think that's why they're packing them in, because they're making it fun.
3: Mm-hmm.
2: You said there was constantly something going on?
3: Yeah, there was like giveaways the whole time. It was Pride Night too.
2: Yeah.
3: So they gave away, it's in heated rivalry. There's a big scene about going to the cottage. So all night they were promoting, oh, we're giving away a cottage tonight. It's like, well, that's a pretty big prize. When they finally did it, they revealed the cottage is a little kid's playhouse. Like made out of wood.
2: Somebody won a wooden playhouse.
3: Yes, exactly.
2: Oh, I love it.
3: And then the announcer on the field is like, you get to take this home tonight. You have to take it home tonight. We have nowhere for it.
2: Oh.
3: And then after the game on the way out, we saw the poor girl who won the cottage with it on the curb.
2: Like trying to get an Uber or what?
3: Trying to get it home. It's like, how do you get a fully assembled playhouse home on a Saturday night?
2: After you've had a couple of baseball bats full of beer.
3: That's right. So that was it's a pretty funny scene. Maybe it's still there.
2: Yeah. You never know. Do a drive-by.
3: Yeah.
2: Anyway, I'm glad you had fun. 10029 to text the show.
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2: 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The Tragically Hip surprised everyone with an album of new old music called Saskadelphia, featuring material they recorded in the very early 90s for the Road Apples album, but never used. These songs were

lost for 30 years. Where were they? There were at least 65 reels of 2-inch analog tape that went missing. Some of them weren't even labeled. Others were tossed into boxes with tapes from other artists. A few were found in an abandoned mine in Pennsylvania that had been turned into a media storage facility. It took 2 years to pull this material together, but the band knows that there are still a couple of dozen tapes unaccounted for. So, the search continues.

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1: Music and the intake of alcohol is something that we take for granted. And it's a relationship that goes back much, much further than you may realize. When humans began to settle down to raise crops and animals, one of the first things they did was make booze. Archaeologists working in Turkey uncovered vats that were used to make beer and wine. The evidence strongly suggests that tribes got together to drink, tell stories, and play music even before they figured out the finer points of agriculture. In other words, people were listening to music and getting hammered starting at least 12,000 years ago. Humanity is hardly going to change now,

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3: If there was one thing that we could count on with Oasis, was that Noel and Liam would fight, and that it would get weird when they fought. The greatest weird fight they ever had was on April 7th, 1994. The band had just been deported from Holland for causing trouble on the ferry ride over, and were scheduled to sit down with a reporter from the NME, one of the English weekly music papers. Within seconds, Liam and Noel started going at each other, even as the tape recorder was running. They went at it for 14 minutes and 30 seconds, arguing and bickering and swearing at each other. The writer took that recording and somehow had it released as a single called Wibbling Rivalry, one of the weirdest singles to ever make the British music stores. Want to hear the whole thing? It's up on YouTube.

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2: Here's an interesting question. What was the biggest ever crowd at a rock concert? Well, let's get the 1969 Woodstock Festival out of the way. Attendance was a paltry 400,000, despite what the hippies might say. A 1970 gig on the Isle of Wight in the UK attracted over 600,000 people. There was the second US Festival in California in 1983 with 670,000 people. But that's nothing. Props have to go to the Brazilians. In February 2006, more than 1.5 million people turned out to see the Rolling Stones in Rio. But even that small change compared to a New Year's Eve show by Rod Stewart on the same stretch of Copacabana Beach in 1994. He apparently attracted 3.5 million people to his gig. That seems to be the all-time rock concert attendance record.

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1: 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Here's Alan Cross.
2: It's no secret that Dave Grohl has always been a big Led Zeppelin fan. The fact that he was in Them Crooked Vultures with Zep bass player John Paul Jones was nothing of a dream come true for him. Dave told me that a lot of what he learned about playing drums came from listening to John Bonham and all those old Led Zeppelin records. If you think back to the fourth Zeppelin album, you'll know that each member of the band contributed a mystical symbol for the artwork. Bonham came up with the three-circle design. Dave has three copies of that on his body. The first he did himself with a pen when he was 16. A few years later, he got another one from an unlicensed guy in the Netherlands. But the best one, a third, was a professionally done tat job that he bought with his first paycheck from Nirvana. That paycheck also paid for a Nintendo and a BB gun. Total cost, about $400.

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2: Back in the day, one of the more famous recording studios in London was Wessex Studios in Highbury. The building was built in the late 1800s as a chapel, but was later turned into a recording studio. It was especially popular with 70s punk bands, including The Clash and The Pretenders. And it was at Wessex Studios that the Sex Pistols recorded their one and only album, Nevermind the Bollocks. It was also where the stompy bits of Queen's We Will Rock You were recorded. But with London real estate being so expensive, and with the downturn in demand for recording studios, the owners realized that the smart thing to do was to close down the studio and turn it into apartments. Today, those apartments are one of the places people visit on punk rock tours of London.

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2: On November 10th, 1979, a freight train carrying poisonous and explosive chemicals went off the rails while trundling through Mississauga, Ontario. Several tanks filled with propane burst and exploded, sending a ball of flame almost 2 kilometers high, a sight visible from more than 100 kilometers away. That was bad enough, but a ruptured chlorine tank was even worse. Chlorine is deadly, and more than 200,000 people were evacuated. That was the largest peacetime evacuation in North American history until Hurricane Katrina in 2005. I know it's hard to make out the words,

But this is the inspiration for Death From Above 1979 song Trainwreck 1979. The lyrics go, it ran off the track, 1179, while the immigrants slept. There wasn't much time. The mayor came and got him out of bed. They packed up their families and headed upwind. Incredibly, nobody died in the disaster.

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2: Hi, I'm Alan Cross, host of the ongoing history of new music. 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The known, the unknown, and all the surprises in between. We're unraveling the history of alternative rock, from its roots to its modern-day evolution. 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

0: This is the ongoing history of new music with Alan Cross on Sonic 1029.
1: Scientific discoveries and engineering projects often lead to unexpected consequences. Such was the case with the RCA sound synthesizer Mark II, a room-sized vacuum tube-powered contraption that was first switched on in 1957. It is said that its construction was commissioned by RCA with the idea of replacing the expensive humans of a symphony orchestra with a machine that would do a composer's bidding. It could only play four notes at a time and had to be programmed using punch cards, and that took forever. In the end, though, the jobs of orchestra musicians were safe. However, some composers began to use this monstrosity to create abstract electronic pieces. This indirectly led to the invention of the more portable and practical machines that we know today. By the way, RCA's invention was the first audio device to be described as a synthesizer.
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Now you do what they told ya. Now you do what they told ya.

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2: 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And Weird Al Yankovic, September 1st at Rogers Place. 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
2: Florence and the Machine is, of course, headed up by Florence Welch. She's had several challenges to overcome. First of all, she's dyslexic, a condition where letters on a page sometimes seem to be all mixed up. She has dysmetria, which can lead to a lack of coordination because she has a hard time judging, let's say, how far her hand is away.

something. She says it also impacts on her ability to organize things. Florence has also had to overcome an eating disorder. That's when she was a teenager. And her maternal grandmother isn't far from her mind. She suffered from bipolar disorder and eventually ended up committing suicide.

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2: There was a shortage of recorded music during World War II. It wasn't that all musicians were sent off to war, but because there was a shortage of material to make records. Up until the end of the 1940s, a major raw material of records was shellac, which was a resin secreted by a certain type of insect found in trees in Asia. But with the breakout of the Second World War, Japan, one of the Axis powers, controlled a big chunk of Southeast Asia where all these little bugs lived. So no access, no shellac, no records. At one point in the 1940s, the shortage was so acute that consumers weren't allowed to buy new records unless they traded in their old ones. This crisis was a big part of the push to develop a substitute, which we ended up calling vinyl.

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22: Play

0: And it's just, it seems like something out of the future. I don't know. Is it real? Has anyone seen it? I mean, if I haven't seen it, how can it be real?
1: That's right.
0: It's an, well, another one of those things I just experienced for my first time ever. A couple of weekends ago, we went to the community, the townwide garage sales in Sherwood Park.
1: Mm-hmm.
0: And we were in the estates part, like the big fancy houses. I think everybody who lives in Sherwood Park, when they say, I live in Sherwood Park, they hope that we automatically think they live in one of the estate parts of Sherwood Park. It was, these were nice houses. But as we were walking back to our car, I'm like, hey, that's one of those robo lawnmowers that cuts its grass. Have you seen one of those in real life?
2: I've only seen one at, is that a golf course? Not that I golf, but yeah. I like patios. And it was cutting all the grass underneath the patio.
0: Oh, yeah, that's pretty cool. So you have seen what? That was my first thing. Again, that was something I thought, those aren't real. They're not real. I've never seen one. How could it be real? So I've never seen a drone delivering things from Walmart. I've never seen a robo lawnmower until recently. But I've also never seen somebody order a McDonald's hot apple pie.
2: Yeah.
0: So how do I know those actually exist? They do, though, don't they?
2: Do they still exist?
0: Oh, maybe they don't.
2: I don't know.
0: Does McDonald's still have the hot apple pie?
2: I just remember the cool box.
0: With the weird little ends on it?
2: Yeah, it's kind of a circle and it's kind of a square.
0: I think people would call that an oval.
2: Oh, yeah.
0: At the end? Yeah, I think the proper term for that is an oval.
2: Kind of circle, kind of square.
0: Okay, a couple of things here. Have you ever seen a drone deliver something successfully? Hopefully not like a piano or something. Can you imagine?
2: Oh, yeah.
0: Have you ever seen somebody order a hot apple pie from McDonald's? Do they still exist? 10029 to text the show.
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0: serenade her now. Don't waste that pretty voice.
1: Yeah, but this is life we're living. Life ain't always about forgiving. She's my lady in a summer dress.

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1: Welcome to the Garner Andrews Show, the show that stars you and your beloved McDonald's hot apple pie. I was talking a few minutes ago. I didn't even know they still existed. Nobody in my circle orders the hot apple pie. I don't know a soul who has, but you have overwhelmingly texted in and said, how dare you? They are still out there and they are fantastic. All these texts coming in, I haven't read a single bad thing about them. Okay, good to know. I haven't had one since, I don't know, maybe since I was a kid. Maybe it's time to try them again. It's not like I don't like them. I just forgot about them. Somebody even said, order a plain McFlurry and an apple pie. Combine the two. Thank me later. Okay, maybe I'll do that. Thank you for this. I appreciate it. 10029 if you're texting.
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0: Garner Andrews in the morning. 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
1: It is 6:02. My name's Garner Andrews. Here comes Taylor Smith with the things you need to know.
2: A four-year-old girl is dead after being hit by a car on Sunday. This is every parent's worst nightmare. The girl was walking with her mom in a parking lot on the north side when the girl broke free from mom, ran into traffic on 66th Street, and was hit by an SUV. Police say bystanders immediately began CPR. The driver of the vehicle stayed on scene, and the little girl was taken to the Stollery Children's Hospital, where she died from her injuries. It can happen in an instant, out of nowhere. My little girl, she's 4 years old. I just feel horrible for that family.
1: Yeah, you can just imagine squirrel or whatever, and they're just so excited about life.
2: Just like four-year-olds hate nothing more than having to hold your hand in a parking lot.
1: Yeah.
2: But it's just the worst. We'll find out later this week if the provincial government will drop the fuel tax and give you some cheaper prices at the pump soon. Premier Danielle Smith says the window to monitor the price of oil and potentially drop the provincial fuel tax ends today. So they'll do the calculations, they'll grab their abacus, and potentially drop the 13 cent per liter tax. When oil hits $90 per barrel, the fuel tax is supposed to be suspended. It can also be cut down, not the full 13 cents, but a little like in betweener, if the average price of oil is above $80 per barrel. So it could make road trip season a little more affordable if they end up dropping that.
1: Like 13 cents more affordable?
2: That would be great.
1: Yeah. I'll take
2: leader.
1: Anything.
2: Yeah.
1: I'll take anything.
2: No, we got to drive to Manitoba soon. And that's a long way.
1: Yeah. I was driving down 41st Avenue this morning, way, way, way out in the south, where gas is usually a lot cheaper. Yeah. And there's a Petro Canada on 41st Avenue that's sort of, I don't know, like it's a real sleeper when you're looking for cheap gas. And I drove by this morning, and I'm like, ooh, that's a bargain at $142.9.
2: Ooh, that is pretty good, though.
1: Well, but remember when it used to be, I don't know, $1.09, and we were losing our minds because how expensive it was? Now we're just accustomed to it.
2: Yeah, well, it got up to almost $1.90 for a while in May.
1: Yep.
2: Yeah, well. And a shocking new study here, a new Johns Hopkins University survey says most people don't want to talk to AI when they're getting customer service.
1: Where was this study conducted? At the Institute of Durr? Good God. Nobody wants to talk to AI.
2: No. So apparently more than 70% of people want to demand the right to a human during all of these important interactions. They want to speak with real people for things like medical, legal, educational, and government services. So like real serious stuff. And it's getting to the point where people want to make new laws that would mean you have that right to talk to a human instead of a robot when you're on these support calls. You want to be told when you're talking to an AI so they can't trick you. And they also want to ban using a human voice when talking to AI.
1: Oh.
2: So would that help if the AI talked like a robot?
3: They do need your credit card.
2: Your bail has been denied.
1: Your bail? I don't know. It's just everything is, I don't want to be a downer. I don't want to be a bummer. But I came down the hallway and I could hear the guys in the studio right before they popped up on air on that other show. And they were discussing, one of them had to call about their credit card. And then they had to call Apple. And it was like just a nightmare. We're spending so much of our time now just dealing with, I don't know, trying to figure out where our money is going.
2: Yeah.
1: To the point that you just throw up your hands and go, you know what? It's a sunny day. I would rather be out there doing something fun than trying to track down $48, you know, which is a healthy chunk of money. You work for that money. But at the same time, it's almost like, are they just trying to choke you out? Is that what it is?
2: You've got to do a lot of admin work just to keep track of everything. You know what would be really good at doing that admin work for you?
1: Who?
2: AI.
1: Tell me more about this AI, won't you?
2: Yeah, then it's just AI versus AI on the phone. See who wins.
1: The problem is that when you have to call somewhere or go on a support chat or something and you're dealing, AI doesn't understand the nuance of your situation.
2: No.
1: And you just keep explaining over and over again. And it's like, am I to understand? No. No, you're not understanding at all.
2: Yeah, if it was that simple, I wouldn't be on the phone with you. We would have done this already.
1: Hang on a second. I'm going to need a palate cleanse or something.
2: Oh, well, how about this? I've got something we can add to our files of...
4: Things of Nightmares.
1: I don't know if this is helpful or not. I know where you're going.
2: It's not AI, but okay. In South Africa, authorities just arrested a 28-year-old man for trafficking 150 venomous scorpions through the airport.
1: How was he doing this, Taylor?
2: I'll just read the official sentence here. The man concealed the live scorpions between his clothing inside his luggage.
1: So he just had 150 scorpions scattered around his torso and crotchal region?
2: It does say in his luggage, so I think that was in the bag.
1: Oh, he didn't have them on his person.
2: Yeah, but it was in his personal clothing, which means when he got to wherever he was going, when it was time to, you know, change his underoos, he would have had to shake out a couple scorpions to put those on.
1: And you know what? When you're putting on the underoos, you need to be

0: sure there are no scorpions in there.
1: I check every morning.
0: Yeah, so do I. I don't even live in a country with scorpions.
1: No.
0: And yet I'm looking for scorpions.
1: First thing I do when I open the Ginch drawer.
0: Do you give them a little shake, a little...
1: No scorpions, we're good. I do whip them out like that.
0: Do you?
1: Just to make sure they're the right pair.
0: Gross. Oh, what's this?
1: Ooh.
0: Oh, is this the palate cleanse? Hang on a sec. Let's just be quiet for a second and reset our minds and get over the fury of having to deal with AI on a support call and scorpions in your underpants.

0: Okay.
1: Oh, yeah.
0: I think that's what we all needed.
1: Mm-hmm.
0: Do you feel better?
1: I feel a lot better. I just wiped everything out of my brain.
0: Yeah. Oof. Okay. Hey, somebody said, hey, happy Tuesday, guys. Just thought I'd let you know you guys always brighten my morning. I literally listen to the radio in the morning to get some laughs from you guys, not for the music. Oh, okay. Oh, Tiffany. Thank you, Tiffany.
1: Thank you.
0: Thank you.
1: Yeah.
0: Thank you, Tiffany.
1: Okay. Sonic weather. It is going to be 18 degrees today with periods of rain on and off. Maybe even a thunderstorm this afternoon. I got an afternoon thunderstorm in my house yesterday.
0: Did you?
1: Yeah.
0: What time is that at? I don't live that far from you.
1: Around 5:30, 6 o'clock.
0: I was too busy playing sports.
1: Oh.
0: I was sports and I didn't hear a thing.
1: Oh, it was pretty cool.
0: Really?
1: I love an afternoon thunderstorm.
0: We got that, what's the, TELUS, sorry. They're putting the fiber optics.
1: Oh, you're just getting the fiber now?
0: I don't know what the hell happened.
1: We've had it for like 10 years.
0: Oh.
1: That's embarrassing.
0: And my neighborhood is probably about 40 years newer than
1: yes.
0: yours. What the, so they've been coming through my neighborhood for like the last 18 months. And uh-huh. they're putting in fiber optics to every single house right now. And they finally came by the other day and they patched up my lawn where dug in and they put down, the guy must have just drove by in a truck and threw a handful of grass seed. It's everywhere. But the topsoil they put down all washed into the street yesterday.
1: Oh.
0: It must have really come down.
1: Yeah.
0: So I missed it. I got home from pickleball last night and I saw half my front lawn in the street in front of my house.
1: My kitchen light is flickering on and off right now.
0: Why?
1: Something wrong with the wiring and the switch. I'm just trying to ignore it.
0: Wow.
1: Until my house burns down.
0: You mustn't care about your family.
1: No, so I couldn't tell if it was just the kitchen light on the fritz again or some lightning. Oh. But it was some lightning. It was much more enjoyable. Anyway, 18 today, some rain, down to 11 overnight with more rain. Tomorrow, a chance of showers. It'll be 19 degrees and then 18 on Thursday. Right now at Sonic, it's 13 degrees.
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that song. What a great version. Gob Paint It Black on Sonic 1029. My name's Garner. Welcome to the show. Woo! I'm glad you got here early so you could get a seat right up front. We were talking on the show yesterday. I witnessed for the first time in my life. I knew they existed, but I had never seen one before. The robo lawnmower. It's like a Roomba for your lawn. I was out in Sherwood Park, and I was just walking through this neighborhood, and I saw one going to town on somebody's lawn. And I'm like, huh, interesting. And then there was a story yesterday, Walmart apparently in the U.S. has added a whole bunch more. I don't think you can do this in Canada yet, but in the U.S., in some major cities, Walmart now does drone delivery. You go clickety-click on Walmart, and you order something, and within minutes, it's in your yard. That's crazy. These drones whipping around at about, 100 kilometers an hour. I've never seen one of those before, but I know they exist. And the other thing, too, I said was...

McDonald's hot apple pie. I've never actually seen somebody eat one or order one. Do they even exist? And I heard you loud and clear. Holy crap. Maybe it's just not a thing in my circle. Maybe I need to be the guy that introduces the McDonald's hot apple pie into my circle. And I know they've been around for decades and decades. But apparently everybody eats them. Somebody said, hey, order a plain McFlurry and a hot apple pie. Mix them together. You're welcome. And then somebody pointed out, hey, isn't a plain McFlurry just ice cream? And I think it kind of is. Quinn says, I got a free apple pie a month ago. So they still exist. There's the proof right there. Anyway, welcome to the show. 10029 if you want to text. You can send voice notes to that number too. Just instead of texting words, use words and send them in. Maybe we'll use it on the radio. And call the show as well at 780-423-1029. It's not bad right now, but expect some rain today, maybe another thunderstorm. 18 for the high, more rain tomorrow, and 19, 13 degrees right now with Noah Kahn on Sonic 102.9.

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13: 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No issues in traffic so far this morning, but if you see anything, text 10029. Sonic weather, it's going to be 18 degrees today with rain coming on and off through the day, maybe a thunderstorm later this afternoon, then down to 11 overnight. Tomorrow, a chance of showers, and it'll be 19 degrees, and then 18 on Thursday. Right now, Sonic, it's 13 degrees. Do you-

Green Bay Basket Case on Sonic 1029. Hey, it's the Garner Andrew Show, the show that stars you. Coming up in 1 hour from right now, actually 7:30 this morning, we'll play another round of the 8-Bit Super Hit. Such a fun game. Everybody loves the 8-Bit Super Hit. It's where I play you an 8-bit version of a very well-known song. You tell me the name of the song, and you win fabulous prizes. This is a really good prize. All this week, we're giving away those front and center fan zone tickets here on Sonic to see the Beaches at K-Days. These are the tickets where we put you right up front. There's a private washroom area. There's your own private bar area. You don't have to deal with the riffraff. And you can buy these tickets, like they're available right now, or you can win them. We'll do this again at 7:30 this morning. I was just sitting here thinking, what song am I going to use for the 8-Bit Super Hit today? Because the other day we were discussing on the show those multi-generational songs, like songs that for some reason just keep getting handed down from generation to generation. Songs like... those high notes, but you can't. So yeah, Bon Jovi, Living on a Prayer for some reason. You know, 8-year-olds know that song. Your great-grandpappy knows that song. And then, of course, there's... Don't stop believing. Hold on to that. Everybody knows that song. And so we started compiling a list on the show the other day of multi-generational songs. The songs that...

a couple of bathrooms at the far end of the building. Like, if you're looking for a little bit of privacy and you want to be alone with your thoughts, there's a couple of, like, just single bathrooms. And I walked down there this morning, and one of them has a sign, like a sticky note on the door. And it just, the note says something like, "Danger, someone destroyed this bathroom." And instead of just walking by and going to the other one, it's like, huh, I should probably have a look at this. It's horrifying. I can't get the image out of my head. Somebody did absolutely destroy that bathroom. And these are people I work with. Like, who was it? Who did that? And how do you walk away from that and just go, yeah, my work here is bathroom? And these are people I work with. Like, who was it? Who did that? And how do you walk away from that and just go, yeah, my work here is done? Stand up, do up your pants, and then just walk away? Ooh. But again, why did I look? You would look too, though, right? Like, if you saw a note like that on the... I'm not alone, am I? No, you would totally look. 10029, if you're texting, if you're calling, it's 780-423-1029. This is the first thing we ever heard from Talk. It's Runaway to Mars, and it's on Sonic 102.9.

Linkin Park, Heavy as the Crown on Sonic 102.9. It's the Garner Andrews Show, kind of a sunshine and lollipops edition so far. It's going to change a bit later on today when it starts raining again. Maybe a thunderstorm, about 18 for the high today. More rain and 19 degrees for tomorrow. It's 13 degrees right now. Coming up this morning, no time to Google just after 7 o'clock. I'm looking forward to today's game. Now, Maya was on yesterday, and Maya was an absolute delight. Just a full-on ray of sunshine. Things did not go great for Maya on No Time to Google. She went 1 for 9, which is not ideal. You're not going to win any money when you go 1 for 9. But she totally brought the sunshine to the show. I think the questions today are super easy. The sports question today, it's like just know the basics of baseball. Like how many strikes and balls you get. Just know how many strikes and balls you get, okay? And you'll do fine with the sports question. Because it's usually the sports question or a music question that trips people up. Be here just after 7 o'clock if you want $1,000. Tragically Hip now on Sonic 102.9.

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22: 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I haven't seen any stalls or collisions, but if you do, text 10029. Sonic weather. It's going to be rain on and off today. A high of 18 degrees. Maybe a thunderstorm this afternoon, down to 11.

0: overnight. Tomorrow, sunny in the morning and then a chance of showers. 18 on Thursday. Right now at Sonic, it is 13 degrees.
1: CHDI-FM in Edmonton acknowledges Treaty 6 territory and the land on which we broadcast is the traditional gathering place for diverse Indigenous peoples, including the Cree, Blackfoot, Métis, Nakota Sioux, Iroquois, Dene, Ojibwe, Soto, Anishinaabe, and Inuit. 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

0: of Monsters and Men. It's Little Talks on Sonic 102.9. It's the Garner Andrews Show. Taylor Smith is here right now. We had a high-level Garner Andrews Show morning show meeting after the show yesterday morning. Super high-level.
1: Mm-hmm.
0: A lot of people rolling up their sleeves on their dress shirts, loosening their tie a little bit. Pitchers of water all around the boardroom table, where we were discussing ideas.

0: the show. And somebody in that meeting, and I don't want to say who this person is for fear that her husband is listening. What are the chances, though? But she said, hey, guys, I'm asking for somebody else, but what do dads want for Father's Day? And I am always stumped by that question because I want for nothing, Taylor.
1: Oh, wow.
0: No.
1: Very zen of you.
0: Well, no. The things I want, I don't. I have a very, very, curate. My collection of stuff is very curated.
1: Okay.
0: I don't want any more stuff. I got enough stuff. The only thing I could think of, though, was the Airhawk.
1: Yeah. Yeah. The handheld air compressor? Uh-huh. Is that what you
0: That's
1: had?
0: That's what I want, yeah. the handheld air compressor.
1: Got a lot of tires to fill.
0: Yeah. Got my bike tires. I got my trailer tires. I don't know whether the Airhawk can handle like a car tire. I don't know.
1: There's only one way to find out.
0: But then I looked it up on discontinued.
1: Yeah, that was sad.
0: What the hell? It's the only thing I wanted. It's been discontinued. But we were just discussing in that meeting, it's like, what do the dads in your circle, what do they want for Father's Day?
1: Well, I find like the things I want are either $2 or $2,000 and there's no in between. Like it's either a shoehorn or a new TV.
0: Yeah, like there's not a $40 item on the list. No.
1: But I asked a bunch of dads in my circles and these are the ideas they gave me.
0: Okay.
1: A new cooler for beers.
0: Okay.
1: Okay. A double garage.
0: Okay, sure. How much are those? $40? A double garage?
1: Yeah, I think they're a little more.
0: Yeah.
1: Another hockey jersey. And then someone else said a lounge set, like hoodie and shorts from Lululemon.
0: Okay. Just like,
1: but I still
0: think, you know what? I kind of get that.
1: Yeah.
0: Because, like, I wear a lot of gym clothes, but I would never walk into Lululemon and buy myself something full price. I would just go to the discount rack and leave immediately because I'm not a 3XL and I'm not an extra small.
1: And you don't want puke green for your shirt?
0: No.
1: Yeah, exactly.
0: No, I don't think I've ever bought anything full price at Lululemon.
1: Those are some of the ideas, but again, they range from no money to a ton of money.
0: I don't know what it is. Like, maybe it's I'm at a different age. Like I don't want, and my kids are no longer, like, they're not under our roof. It's I think all I would want would be for my wife or my children to go, hey, you're going to Happy Beer Street with your other dad friends for 3 hours. We're driving you there at this time. We're picking you up at this time. There you go. Like, that's all. It's simple. I want to be around the other dads.
1: You want to go on a dad field trip?
0: Yes, where we all kind of hold onto a rope together.
1: Yeah.
0: There's clearly leaders and there's followers.
1: You just show up. That's all you have to think about.
0: That's all I would. Yeah, I can't think of anything other than the Airhawk.
1: I do kind of want a fancy shoehorn. I'm not going to lie.
0: Well, how old are you?
1: 37.
0: Okay.
1: Going on 90.
0: I'm 3 times your age.
1: That's right.
0: I do not use a shoehorn.
1: Well, good for you.
0: Yeah. Anyway, feel free to chime in on this. Because I think there's a lot of people out there that want to know, like, what do dads want for Father's Day? It's hard.
1: Yeah, and we'll talk about it now so you have some time to get it done by Sunday.
0: What is it? Yeah, Tuesday. You got plenty of time.
1: Yeah.
0: 10029 if you want to text, if you want to call the show, 780-423-1029. We're getting all set up backstage. We're going to play Sonic's $1,000 No Time to Google just after 7 o'clock. Sheepdogs now on Sonic 1029.

0: Kim just said, I love this song. I do too, Kim. At Sheepdogs on Sonic 1029. We're just minutes away from Sonic's $1,000. No time to Google. We're good to go. We'll play right away. But first, with the things you need to know, here comes Taylor Smith.
1: Two people are dead after a car crash in Leduc. A 55-year-old man and a 55-year-old woman have passed away after a collision at the intersection of Highway 2A and 50th Street in Leduc on Sunday night. The man and the woman were pronounced dead at the scene, and a passenger was taken to hospital with injuries. The driver of the other vehicle was also taken to hospital with non-life-threatening injuries, and RCMP are investigating. That baseball team out in Spruce Grove is in some hot water with their league after not getting their stadium done in time to start the season. The team is called the Energy City Cactus Rats.
0: Yeah.
1: Okay. They're in the WCBL, and they've been trying to build this new stadium out in Spruce for 6 years, but it's still not finished. So there's no home games. There's no fans, and the team only plays on the road. Now they say the ballpark is ready for games, even though it's not done. 150 people can be in there, but they still need approval from the league, which could happen tonight. The league is going to look into this and see if they're allowed to open up. They're going to need that to happen quickly because their first scheduled home game of the season is Wednesday.
0: Tomorrow.
1: That's tomorrow. So they're really redlining this thing.
0: It's, you drive down that highway towards Spruce Grove, Stony Plain, and it is there on the horizon. You can't miss it. That's an impressive looking, I've never been in there and I've never really been close to it, but I've seen it from the highway.
1: Last time I drove by it a month or two ago, there were still tarps all over.
0: Oh yeah.
1: Like it does not look done.
0: Well, hopefully.
1: Hopefully
0: special crews are working through the night.
1: Yeah. Hopefully it's done enough now so that the Energy City Cactus Rats can get in there.
0: Remember when Rogers Place was about to open and weren't there people in there all night long, like drywall, like patching,
1: yeah,
0: putting mud on drywall and painting?
1: They were still screwing seats into the stands.
0: Yeah. Crazy.
1: We need those people on this.
0: Yeah. Somebody said, and we heard this yesterday too, 150 people are allowed right now, but no fans. Like, yeah, that's the teams and
1: the staff.
0: But hopefully get some fans in there.
1: Yeah. That's got to be a weird

0: the players, right? Like, yeah, you're in this big stadium, no one watching.
1: Yeah, just a...
0: Da-da-da-da-da-da.
1: Da-da-da-da-da-da.
0: Do you still do the seventh inning stretch when there's no fans? Do you still sing the song?
1: I hope they get this sorted out.
0: Yeah, I really do, too. A new report is out saying the Alberta referendum we're having in October could cost $120 million. The former Alberta chief electoral officer says that inflation, having 10 questions on there, hand counting all the ballots and hiring 60,000 people is going to make this thing super expensive. Could end up costing three times the amount of our last provincial election back in 2023. Critics are saying that that's enough money to build three new schools.
1: Yep.
0: We should maybe do that instead. But supporters are saying this is democracy. It's about as direct as you can get with democracy, and it's worth the cost. Everyone is super impressed with Japan at the World Cup, not because of their actual soccer team, but because of their fans. Japan just had a game in Texas, and fans brought a bunch of blue plastic bags with them to cheer with. So during the game, they would whip those things around in the air, cheer on Team Japan. Uh-huh. And then after the game, they used the bags to pick up garbage.
1: You hear this all the time.
0: Yeah.
1: And it's spectacular.
0: Like, they're just blue recycling bags. Uh-huh. And the fans stayed after the game and cleaned up the section they were in. Like, picked up all of the garbage, put
1: and
0: the bottles
1: away. And you always
0: see
1: pictures of the, you know, the dressing room after the team is everything's piled up and folded.
0: Yeah.
1: And put away.
0: I like that.
1: Me too.
0: It's a tradition they've had, at least at the World Cup, since 1998, which is when they first qualified. They say it's a sign of respect for the hosts of the game.
1: And it's also an incredible equalizer in the room. Like, it brings everybody down or up to the same level. Like, you see the superstars folding towels, mm-hmm. and you see the, you know, I don't know, what's the soccer equivalent of a bat boy? You know, like...
0: Ball boy?
1: Ball, sure.
0: Yeah.
1: And they're all in there doing the same work together. It's the great equalizer. Every coach, whatever level you're working at, you should be employing that.
0: Yeah.
1: Because it builds a team.
0: Yeah, everyone's got to put the pucks back in the bag after
1: yep.
0: warm-up.
1: Doesn't matter who you are, pick up those pucks.
0: Uh-huh. Next game for Canada at the World Cup, by the way, is going to be Thursday. They're in Vancouver now when we play Qatar?
1: I don't know. Qatar. Every time I hear it, it's like, I've always said Qatar.
0: Uh-huh.
1: But then I was watching the news the other night, and they were saying Qatar, and then I heard Cotter.
0: Cotter?
1: Yeah.
0: Oh.
1: So, I don't know. I just... From this point forward, it's going to be Canada versus that team from the country that starts with the letter Q.
0: Yeah.
1: How many Q countries could there possibly be?
0: That's right.
1: Yeah.
0: Go Canada.
1: Yeah.
0: That's what I'm going to say. Oh, and hey, you may have seen this in your WasteWise app, Garner.
1: Uh-huh.
0: But it's Waste Collector Appreciation Week.
1: Yes.
0: Woo-hoo-hoo. Basically Garbage Man Week.
1: Mm-hmm.
0: The week you should celebrate your garbage man. Thank them for picking up all your stuff, just like Team Japan does. How do you thank your garbage guy, though?
1: We've talked about this before. Is there, especially now, like, I don't know what you have in your neighbor. Are we all kind of on that same standard where they drive by with the truck and the arm comes out? And
0: yeah.
1: So how, yeah. You're probably thinking, oh my God, do they have a garbage truck in the studio? No, that was just Taylor.
0: That's my mouth.
1: Yeah. How do you stash something out there now for your garbage collector?
0: Yeah.
1: You don't want to put a big red arrow out there pointing because then some other passerby is going to take it.
0: Well, if you put like, I don't know, a Tim Hortons gift card on the top of the garbage
1: bin. This is going to get dumped.
0: Yeah, they don't come out and move that thing anymore. They just grab it with the machine.
1: I honestly think the only way you can do this now is as they pull up in your front of your house, you just run out there in your bathrobe. Hey, hey, and you hand it to them.
0: Yeah.
1: Yeah. I don't know. That used to be a dream job for me. Because I would watch them come down the back alley in Moose Jaw. But it would be, there'd be a guy driving the truck and then two guys standing on the back.
0: Yeah.
1: That was the part that appealed to me, where you got to stand on the back of the truck and hold the handle, jump off, throw garbage in, and then speed on down the alley. Same reason I wanted to be a

0: firefighter. I didn't want to run into a burning building. No, hell, I didn't want to do that. I just wanted to ride on the back of the truck. Yeah.
1: And then when people ask you what you do, you can say, ah, I throw garbage.
0: Yeah.
1: You're not a garbage guy. I throw garbage.
0: Mm-hmm.
1: It's pretty good luck.
0: Somebody said, hey, garbage man here. We take beers. Okay, but
1: how do we get them to
0: how
1: you?
0: Do we,
1: I can't just throw a bottle of beer at the garbage.
0: Tell me how this transaction works.
1: Yeah.
0: That's all I need. I would love to give our recycling person and our garbage person a little prize, a little gift, but I don't know how to make that contact.
1: Uh-huh.
0: Anyway, if you've got an idea, by all means, get in touch. 10029.
1: Plus, I don't know which side of the garbage truck you're driving on. That's my favorite part. It's got two steering wheels.
0: So confusing. Somebody said, fun fact, Garner, Qatar, is the only country that starts with Q in the world.
1: Wow.
0: That's actually how I wrote that question yesterday for No Time to Google, was... I just randomly started searching, hey, how many countries start with J? And
1: yeah.
0: There were only three. So that's how it ended up in there yesterday.
1: That's in today's.
0: Somebody said, I'm going to write a thank you on my driveway in chalk. Well, that's perfect until it starts raining.
1: Yeah.
0: Our recycling guy gives the dogs treats every week. I like that guy.
1: That's pretty cool.
0: That's pretty good. Unless your dog is on a diet, then not cool.
1: Sonic weather. It is going to be 18 degrees today with rain on and off. We might see some thunderstorms this afternoon. More rain and 11 overnight. Tomorrow, it's going to start rainy and then go to a mix of sun and cloud and get up to 19 degrees. 18 on Thursday. Right now at Sonic, it is 13 degrees.
0: Sonic's $1,000. No time to Google. Next.
2: One. Oh. Two. Nine. 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

0: 9 questions, 60 seconds, $1,000.
1: No time to Google. Here we go. Maya was on yesterday. Maya went 1 for 9. Do not scoff, because Maya was an absolute ray of sunshine. Do you want to come play the game? You go 9 for 9, you get yourself $1,000. Text your first name and the word play to 10029. We're going to play next. 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Go!

0: Google. No time to.
1: No time.
0: Oh.
1: I don't know.
0: Huh? Okay. Do you even know, Victoria, do you know what's going on here? Do you know this game at all?
1: No, my dad told me to call.
0: Oh, boy. This is great. Okay. This is fantastic. Victoria, we're going to play a game here. Where are you going, by the way? Where are you?
1: I'm on the highway going on my way to school.
0: Ah, okay. In the big city, or do you go?
1: Yeah, in the city.
0: Okay.
2: All right.
0: I have a special gift, by the way, and I need to talk about this briefly because I don't think anyone in this room was impressed. When I looked at your phone number and I said, that's a long-distance phone number. Like, you've got a 7-

0: you know, area code, but I was able to identify a long distance phone number, and I announced it out loud, and everybody was like, yeah, whatever. So,
1: is that the reaction you were looking for, Garner?
0: No.
1: Okay.
0: No. Hey, let's get down to work. Taylor, up on that ladder, please. I want 60 seconds on the clock. We're going to go super fast, Victoria. First answer out of your mouth gets locked in, so don't just blurt stuff out. If you don't know an answer, say pass. If there's time at the end, we'll go back.
2: Okay.
0: Victoria?
2: Yes.
0: Speak up loud and clear because there's no time to Google. In baseball, how many balls do you get before you walk?
2: Four.
0: It's Father's Day this weekend. What's the name of Homer Simpson's dad on The Simpsons?
2: Homer.
0: How many squares on a standard chessboard?
2: Pass.
0: What instrument does Meg White play in the band White Stripes?
2: Pass.
0: Kelowna is a popular summer vacation destination in what province?
2: BC.
0: Do watermelons grow above or below ground?
2: Above.
0: Excluding Japan, name one other country that starts with the letter J.
2: Pass.
0: Cher Horowitz is the main character in what iconic 90s movie?
2: Ooh.
0: I thought we did that Japan question yesterday.
1: Yeah.
0: Because I kind of foreshadowed during the news, didn't I?
1: A little bit, yeah. Okay, Victoria and your dad, let's check out what your score was, all right? This is the problem with playing with someone. You got to repeat the questions to them, and then you run out of time.
0: Yeah.
2: Okay.
1: In baseball, how many balls before the batter walks to first base? You said four. Yeah, that's the right answer. It's Father's Day this weekend. What's the name of Homer Simpson's dad on The Simpsons? You said Homer?
2: Oh, Homer's dad.
1: Yeah, no, he's not Homer the second. It's Abe Simpson is his dad, Abe. How many squares are on a standard chessboard? You passed on this. It's 64 squares. What instrument does Meg White play in the band White Stripes? You passed on this. She plays drums. She's the drummer. Kelowna is a popular summer vacation destination in what province? You said BC. That's the right answer. Do watermelons grow above or below ground? You said above. Yeah, they're correct. Above ground. They're on a cool little vine there. Excluding Japan, name one other country that starts with the letter J. Passed on this, no time. Jordan or Jamaica were the only other two options.
0: Yeah, there's only three of them.
1: Yeah, there you go. Cher Horowitz is the main character in what iconic 90s movie? Passed on this, ran out of time. That's Clueless.
0: Was that question too hard?
2: Oh.
1: That's Alicia Silverstone.
2: No, I knew that.
1: Yeah.
0: Oh, okay.
1: I think we know Cher. And then what's this? We didn't have any time to do this question, so let's see if you can get it for some made-up points.
0: Yeah.
1: What is the scientific term for when a caterpillar turns into a butterfly?
2: Metamorphosis.
0: Wow.
1: That's the one.
0: See, now there we go, because I thought that was probably the hardest question, and Victoria nailed it.
1: That's right.
0: Wow.
1: Dang. Doesn't count, though. So a final score, Victoria, of 3 out of 9.
0: Yeah.
2: Oh, my God.
0: Hey, it wasn't 2 out of 9. It was 3 out of 9.
2: Oh, yep.
0: Okay.
2: That's true.
0: When are you done school for the year?
2: October.
0: Hang on a second. October? Are you go? What kind of school do you go to?
2: Cosmetology school.
0: Oh, okay. I thought you were on your way to high school or something. Okay.
2: No.
0: Well, hey, you've been an absolute delight, Victoria. You have a great day today. Say hi to your dad from us, okay?
2: Okay, I will.
0: Okay, bye.
1: Bye-bye.
2: Okay, bye.
0: Bye. No, you hang up.
2: Goodbye.
0: I'm not hanging up. You hang up.
2: Okay, I'll hang up.
0: There
1: it is.
0: I wanted to at least give her that.
1: Yeah.
0: Huh. Well, that was fun. Hey, that's how the game works.
3: No time to Google.
0: Oh, hang on. The 8-bit super hit is coming up next.
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8: 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Looks like we're still all good with no stalls or collisions, but if you see anything out there, text 10029. Sonic Weather, it is going to be 18 degrees today with some rain on and off, down to 11 overnight. Tomorrow will start rainy and then start to clear up to a high of 19 degrees and then 18 on Thursday. Right now at Sonic, it is 15 degrees.
9: You'll just have to pardon my music. I like to have music on when I'm doing some work. Mm. And this is what I'm listening to right now. We're getting set up backstage for the 8-bit super hit. 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I have a full-on certified 8-bit banger for you today. Somebody's going to win a pair of those K-Days, those Fan Zone front and center VIP tickets for the beaches. We'll do that next.

0: I thought it was all prepared. I thought it was ready to go here.
1: Are we ready in the back?
0: Are we? We're giving away another pair of those Fan Zone front and center VIP tickets for the beaches at K-Days. These are the ones where you're right up front and you also get private washrooms. You get a private bar area right over here. I'm pointing like I'm showing you on a map.
2: Mm-hmm.
0: And you can buy these or you can win them for free on a game we call
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0: It's the 8-Bit Super Hit where I play you the 8-Bit version of a very well-known... well-known song. And all you have to do is name the song on the text machine. 10029. We'll give you 10 minutes or so, so don't freak out if you're driving. Just get pulled over. This song came up the other day when we were talking about multi-generational songs. Songs that just keep getting handed down. 8-year-olds know this song. Your 88-year-old grandpappy knows this song. I'm not gonna lie, I could listen to this whole thing. We won't, but... I think everyone knows this. Anyone have it right yet, Taylor?

0: sleep.
1: Now I lay me down to sleep.
0: Pray the Lord. If I die before I wake, I pray the Lord my soul to take.
2: Hush, little baby, don't say a word. And never mind that noise you heard. It's just the beasts under your bed. In the closet, in your head.
0: Exit light. I think everyone knows this, right?
3: Yeah, the texts are pouring in now.
0: I'll turn it off right away.

0: never do say the name of the song in this one, do they?
1: Oh, I don't think they do.
0: No.
1: Someone texted and said, when did James Hetfield start filling in for Garner on the morning show?
0: Oh, thank you.
1: This is crazy.
0: Thank you. Got my guitar slung real low. 10029. We'll give you a few minutes. Metric now. It's Dead Disco, and it's on Sonic.

Sonic 1029. I'll give you a few more minutes to text in the title of this 8-bit super hit. This one's pretty easy.

0: Just need the song title. 10029. I like that part. Somebody's going to win. Turn that racket down. Thank you. Somebody's going to win a pair of those front and center VIP fan zone tickets for the beaches at K-Days, July 26th. You will be there for free, right up front. 10029 is the number you text. Hello? Hello, Sonic.
1: Hi, guys. I was just calling in regarding the garbage person week.
0: Yeah, if you want to leave a little gift for your garbage or recycling person, how do you do that? Like, where do you hide it so they actually see it?
1: My sister is actually a recycling collector for the city of Edmonton. So big shout out to Chelsea.
0: Woo! And
1: guys, woo!

0: And I just wanted to let you know, so ever since my sister started working for the city of Edmonton and doing that, what I do is every Thursday, which is my day, I leave a blue camping cooler and a sandwich board on my driveway. And it says thank you to all of them. And I tell them to come get a treat. And I have pop and chips and cookies and all types of snacks. And the appreciation that I get from these guys is phenomenal. They are always leaving me messages, leaving me notes. They tell my sister to thank me. They try to yell and toot the horn at me. They really appreciate everything that we do for them. And even as something where running out and giving them a bottle of water on a really hot day, they really appreciate everything. So
1: okay, hey, what's your first name?
0: It's Ashley.
1: Ashley, you are Garner Andrews Show Listener of the Day. You get 2,500 Garner Andrews Show points that you can redeem in the gift shop for maybe a pencil or an eraser.
0: Yeah, I like it. And if I could get one of those clicky pencils, that's what I would like.
1: Oh, no. The mechanical pencil, you need at least 50,000 points for that. So you got a ways to go. But
0: okay. Well, hopefully maybe, I have a pencil and a sharpener.
1: Yeah, we also have oven mitts, so.
0: Oh,
1: yeah, but you're a long ways off. But Ashley, keep doing the good stuff you're doing, okay? The world needs more Ashley.
0: Fabulous. Thanks, guys. You have a wonderful day.
1: You too. Bye.
0: Bye.
1: Look at that. Okay. I like that. Ashley, everybody. Somebody said, you singing the song makes it too easy. You should not sing. Oh? I don't know. I was just having fun.
2: Yeah. Wow.
1: Maybe you should not sing, huh? Ever stop and think about that? 10029, text your answer. We'll give you a few more minutes here. Foo Fighters on Sonic.

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5: 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We did get a text about a stalled car in the middle right lane on Gateway just after the White Mud. So it might be slow. Gateway Boulevard around the White Mud right now. If you see anything else going on, you can text 10029. Sonic weather, it's going to get to 18 degrees today with rain on and off through the day. Maybe a thunderstorm this afternoon, down to 11 overnight. Tomorrow, it's going to start rainy and then start to clear up, 19 degrees, and then 18 on Thursday. Right now, it's Sonic, it's 15 degrees.

0: Sonic 102.9. This is the 8-bit super hit from this morning, the song you're trying desperately to figure out. Did anyone get this one wrong? Taylor, anyone?
1: I don't see any wrong answers at all.
0: No?
1: Oh, one living on a prayer just came through.
0: No. Get out of here. Let's see who got this right and give them a prize. Hang on.
2: Hello?
0: Hello?
2: Hi.
0: Hi, it's Garner and Taylor over at Sonic. Who's this?
2: Jennifer.
0: Jennifer, what was that absolutely banging 8-bit super hit?
2: That was Enter Sandman from Metallica.
0: Woo! Yeah!
2: Yay!
0: Yeah! Well, congratulations, Jennifer. You're
2: Thank
0: a winner.
2: You.
0: You're a winner.
2: Awesome.
0: You got yourself a pair of those front and center Fan Zone tickets to see the Beaches at K-Days.
2: Awesome. Thank you.
0: Okay. Were you headbanging when that song was on?
2: I was.
0: I wonder if I should play the real song, like the real
2: Absolutely.
0: Do you think do you think people could handle that?
2: I think they could.
0: Jennifer, this is on you if they can't.
2: No, I think they could.
0: Okay. Well, I hope so. Because here it comes. Ooh.
3: Metallica. Enter Sandman.
0: On Sonic 102.9. See, I just hit the post.
1: That was pretty good.
0: Yeah.

0: I'm done. Oh my. Blasting the blue hairs out of their lawn chairs.
1: I thought you were done.
0: Pardon me?
1: I thought you were done.
0: I was. God, this is loud.

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0: It is 8:03. My name's Garner Andrews. Here comes Taylor Smith with the things you need to know.
3: A four-year-old girl has died after being hit by a car on Sunday. This is every parent's worst nightmare. The little girl was walking with her mom in a parking lot on the north side when she broke free from mom, ran into traffic on 66th Street, and was hit by an SUV. Police say bystanders immediately began CPR and life-saving measures. The driver of the vehicle stayed on scene. The little girl was taken to the Stollery Children's Hospital where she died from her injury. We'll find out later this week if the provincial government is going to drop the fuel tax and give you some cheaper prices at the pump. Premier Danielle Smith says the window to monitor the price of oil and potentially drop that tax ends today. So they'll do the calculations. They'll get out one of those weird visors.
0: The green visor.
3: The green visor.
0: Translucent
3: and one of those
0: green.
3: Old school calculators with a lever on it for some reason.
0: Yep.
3: I don't know what that lever does. But they'll do the math and see if the price of oil averaged more than $90 per barrel over the last few months. And if it is, 13 cents per liter tax comes off the price of gas.
0: You're going to go 13 cents further.
3: Yeah. All thanks to Alberta.
0: There
3: is also like an in-between option if the price of oil is above $80 per barrel. Could see like 4 cents come off. But anything to make road trips even a little more affordable. Because I'm not cutting back on my beef jerky, man.
0: Nope.
3: Need that. That way you have enough salt so that you can still drink your drink and not have to pee every
0: hour.
3: That's
0: right. You got your road jerky? Oh, that sounded
3: terrible.
0: That
3: sounds like something different.
0: Yeah.
3: Okay.
0: Whew. I'm just reading the reviews of Metallica.
3: Oh, and?
0: Not as positive as I thought. I thought it was fun. Like, I just... No, we're not going to make a regular habit of it. It was fun. It was... You know what? Every now and again, Garn needs to take a dip in Lake Garn. Okay. And that's the lake I chose this morning.
3: I do like Amber's question. Do you air guitar, air drum, or air sing this song?
0: Oh, it's funny. People actually think about that?
3: Well, yeah.
0: Oh,
3: like, which part are you going to take?
0: I want to talk about this because I have, I got some things that go on in my head when a really good song is on, but I don't want to hijack the news.
3: Okay.
0: We'll talk about that in a minute, but that's a good question. Thank you.
3: Garner, put a pin in it.

0: stuff.
1: What are the other ones right now? Oh, help me out here on the text machine. What are the, what's...
0: Can we extrapolate some measures?
1: No. Extrapolation is a good word.
0: Yeah, I don't know. Our meetings don't get this fancy.
1: Put up, no. Usually somebody will say something and then look around the room and go, oh my God, did somebody record that? Ooh. Anyway.
0: I can't get out. Everyone is...
1: Oh, hang on.
0: So
1: we're not trying to reinvent the wheel here. Let's table that.
0: Oh, let's table let's that. Table That's that. Real good.
1: Thank you.
0: Next slide.
1: Pivot.
0: Everyone is super impressed with Japan at the World Cup, not because of their actual soccer team, which is fine, whatever, but the Japanese fans are stealing hearts over at the World Cup. They just had a game down in Texas, and to cheer on their soccer team, fans brought a bunch of blue recycling bags, which seems a little weird, but yeah, you know, you can use that plastic thing like a rally towel above your head, whipping
1: or
0: it around.
1: If it starts raining,
0: you got a poncho ready to go.
1: Uh-huh.
0: And then after the game, the Japanese fans used those bags to pick up all the garbage they made in their section.
1: I love that.
0: Yeah, fans stayed after the game and cleaned up after themselves. There's always videos and pictures of this empty stadium except for that section, and they're just slowly picking up their garbage.
1: And they do the same thing in the locker room. I love that too. Yeah. All the towels are folded, the garbage is put away. And we were talking about this earlier. If you're a young coach, maybe you're just thinking, I should really take on a Timbit soccer team or something. Mm-hmm. That's such a good thing to teach kids at the end of the game. Pick up all the garbage. And I don't understand why more like NHL teams don't do that. I would like to see that. Maybe they do. Maybe we just never see pictures, because it's the great equalizer.
0: It brings everybody
1: to the same level.
0: That was one of the coolest things at the Team Canada hockey practices for Olympics. The guys picking the pucks out of the net were Sidney Crosby and Connor McDavid.
1: And did you see the, it was the year-end photo for the Penguins. And Sidney Crosby, because they had all the chairs out on the ice.
0: Yeah.
1: And there's Crosby skating around with a stack of chairs, putting chairs away. I love that. And it's such great leadership. Yeah. Like, it really brings everybody right down to here.
0: If you want to impress moms and grandmoms at a hall party, start stacking chairs and tables.
1: Oh, be a chair stacker.
0: Yeah.
1: Be a chair. If you are sort of a bad boy and maybe nobody approves of you, at that hall party, be the first person to stack chairs. Like, once the party's over, don't start midway through the party and give the impression that, hey, everybody out of here, this sucks.
0: This is a horrible party. Yeah.
1: Hey, Taylor, we're not trying to boil the ocean here.
0: I like that.
1: You know what we need to be? We need to be market disruptors.
0: Mm.
1: God, are we added value?
0: How's our EBITDA going?
1: EBITDA.
0: Thank you.
1: God, do you know anything about business?
0: No.
1: What do you have in that briefcase?
0: Snacks.
1: Okay.
0: We can update our file under
2: Things of Nightmares.
0: Speaking of things inside of a briefcase, a guy in South Africa was just arrested for trafficking 150 venomous scorpions through Cape Town Airport. Apparently, he concealed these live scorpions between his clothes inside his luggage.
1: Okay, when I read this story, I thought he had them in his clothes, which is horrifying.
0: Like taped to his body or between layers?
1: Like just in the gusset region of his pants.
0: Oh, no, don't like that at all.
1: In the cotton gusset.
0: No, they were in the little briefcase or wheelie bag that he was taken through the airport, folded into his clothes, though, which means that, like, at some point his plan was to get to wherever he was going, check into a hotel, and then he would have to wear something the next day.
1: Well, as you said earlier, take his underoos out and get him that little snap.
0: Because there might be a little scorpion in there.
1: A little...
0: Yeah. Your rolled up socks? There might be a scorpion in there too. The man was arrested under the Nature and Environmental Ordinance Act for possessing a wild animal. Also for, you know, scorpions in the airport. They've been handed over to a wildlife facility. Officials are trying to assess their scorpion's market value, like how much they're all worth, to figure out how much to charge this guy with. But don't like that. I don't like that at all.
1: Let's take

0: this offline. Mm. That's another one.
1: Can you hear me? Am I on mute?
0: Can we? We can leverage this.
1: Oh, leverage is good.
0: We you do Duolingo. What are you doing? French?
1: I'm doing French.
0: What day are you on?
1: Day 72.
0: Wow. We're impressed.
1: Oh, I forgot to send you my screenshot on day 69.
0: Oh, no. Oh. Why did it say nice?
1: No, but I... Oh, gentil.
0: Maybe there should be Duolingo for corporate speak.
1: Oh, I like that.
0: I don't get invited to enough... Like, I go to meetings, but they're so informal. I never get to go to the ones where they're talking about boiling the ocean and, you know, put a pin in this, circle back. That's a great jumping off point. I wouldn't know where to use jumping off point. That's the problem.
1: Well, let's try to reframe that.
0: Yeah. Okay.
1: I don't know where we're at. I got too stuck in the corporate lingo.
0: I know where I'm at.
2: Crank up the volume and rip the knob off.
1: That's what I'm worried about with the scorpions in the underwear.
0: Oh. What did I say before, too?
1: Something about blue hairs and lawn chairs.
0: Blasting the blue hairs out of their lawn chairs. The 100,000-watt speaker spanker. That's what that was. Are we done?
1: 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It's going to be 18 degrees today. We're supposed to get rain on and off through the day, maybe a thunderstorm tonight, down to 11 degrees. Tomorrow, it'll start rainy and then start to clear up, mix of sun and cloud in 19 degrees, and then 18 on Thursday. Right now at Sonic, it's 16 degrees.
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0: The show that stars you. Taylor Smith is here right now. We were in a high-level meeting yesterday morning after we got off the air. We were circling back. We were putting pins and stuff. We were boiling the ocean. Circular economy was a topic.
1: That's right.
0: We were taking stuff offline.
1: Add value.
0: Oh, yeah.
1: We're bringing a lot added of value. Value.
0: Yeah. Yeah, yeah. God, do we sound like CEOs of a Fortune 500? I feel like we do now. Thank you very much. It's like doing Duolingo, but instead of learning Spanish or French or German, we're learning to speak corporatese.
1: Mm-hmm.
0: And I'm feeling any day now going to be invited to a high-level business meeting.
1: You can really leverage this.
0: Yes, we certainly can. But anyway, I'm done boiling the ocean for a few minutes here.
1: Okay.
0: I want to talk about, and we discussed this earlier this morning in that high-level meeting yesterday, somebody in the meeting, and I won't say who she was because she's trying to figure out what to get her husband, the father of their child, what do dads want for Father's Day? And that was, we started talking about this earlier, but then, of course, we saw something shiny and we chased that for a few minutes. But I don't know if it's just me or I'm getting to the point in my life where I don't want any more stuff, really, unless you can find me the AirHawk cordless compressor. I want that.
1: The air compressor that looks like a little mini drill?
0: Yeah.
1: Okay.
0: God, that sounds... I was looking it up the other day thinking, oh, maybe I'll just go buy myself one. Discontinued. But that was only at Canadian Tire. Maybe you can get it somewhere else, but... And maybe there's probably other brands of it.
1: Yeah.
0: I don't care what it is, but that's the only piece of stuff that I really require right now.
1: Yeah. And for me, it's like, I've got all this stuff. If I want a new thing,
0: yeah.
1: I want like the nicer version of a thing I have. And
0: it's going to cost more money.
1: And half of the joy is like picking it out and making sure I've got the right one and all of that stuff.
0: Yeah. Oh, somebody said, I have an AirHawk. It's not good.
1: Oh, no.
0: Wow. Well, that's heartbreaking.
1: Well, you could.
0: I was going to get a holster for it too.
1: You could pivot to the Bullseye Pro.
0: That's
1: an inflator too. Yeah.
0: Okay. Do they sell a holster, like a leather holster, and I could just be the guy that's always packing a compressor, no matter what. You know, is your bike tire look? I can help you. Oh, you have an air mattress. I can help you with beach balls over here. Come here. Come here. I got one on my belt. I would be, your utility trailer tire is flat. Oh, okay. I can help you with that. I would be that guy.
1: You could get a leather vest to go with it.
0: Oh, my God.
1: That would look good.
0: So anyway, back to what we were talking about.
1: Shiny things.
0: Shiny things again. For me, it would be like an experience, and it doesn't have to be, like I said earlier, I would be satisfied if somebody just said, hey, you and the other dads you hang out with are going to Happy Beer Street on Saturday afternoon. We're dropping you off at 1 and we're picking you up at 4. Like, I just to have that all laid out for me.
1: Yeah.
0: 4 might be a little early. I'd probably want to stay out a bit later. Could we start at maybe 3 and pickup time would be 7 or 8?
1: You're getting a little high maintenance over there.
0: I guess I am. Yeah. But that's the kind of thing I would want. Just somebody make all the plans.
1: Yeah. The daddy field trip.
0: Yes.
1: Yeah.
0: And I don't want, oh my God, I do not want t-shirts.
1: No.
0: I do not want hats, like for the dad field trip. I don't want to walk into a place and have everybody go, oh, what are those guys doing? Because when I was out, I was on Happy Beer Street on this past Saturday afternoon. And everywhere you looked, there were guys, big groups of guys coming in, matching t-shirts, matching Hawaiian shirts. Oh. There was a group of guys that all had hats on. It's not like I'm assuming it was bachelor parties going on Happy Beer Street, but I don't want a uniform. So anyway, just make this as simple as possible. I don't want any stuff. That's all I want. Somebody said, because you were talking about how you just want a new shoehorn.
1: I kind of want a new shoehorn, yeah. Wow. I've got one, but it's like, you know, it's a cheapie.
0: You were born in the 30s?
1: Yes.
0: The 20s, the 30s?
1: Before laces were invented.
0: Okay.
1: So I needed shoehorns.
0: Did we get permission for that one?
1: We did, yeah.
0: Okay.
1: Just don't use a

0: I don't have a name.
1: Good.
0: There is no name in here. It just says, hey, don't say this on air because Hubs is listening. But we broke his... Well, see, this is very specific. But we broke his IKEA shoehorn. I want to get him a fancy one for Father's Day. What have you seen and where? Okay, well, where do you go? I don't know.
1: I need this information too. Oh, someone just texted, Taylor, what is the length of your shoehorn? Well, that's personal.
0: Yeah.
1: But a fancy one would be like metal, I guess.
0: Well, I've seen the ones, and I don't know whether it's a conversion or what, but it's almost like a golf club shaft with the shoehorn on the bottom of it.
1: Oh, see? That seems pretty cool.
0: I don't know where you go to get that, but if anyone has any idea, feel free to pass it along. So the top two items, the top three items that any dad would want, the AirHawk air compressor and holster.
1: Mm-hmm. I think air compressors are just generally a hit for dads. Dads love filling tires.
0: Yeah, but I want super portable.
1: Okay.
0: Again, this is not about me. Just air compressors. Dad love air compressors.
1: Yeah.
0: A field trip. Doesn't matter whether it's Beer Street or... Somebody said there's places where you can go flight simulators.
1: Yeah, someone was getting their dad a day at a flight simulator.
0: I like that idea. Yeah. I'd be so bad at it, though. I would immediately be like, This is so dark. I'm going to crash this thing. Can you give me... a Dreamliner? Like something, a passenger jet?
1: Mass casualties, please.
0: So the field trip? The air compressor. Oh, the shoehorn.
1: And a good shoehorn.
0: That's the top three. There you go.
1: We need to know where you're getting these fancy shoehorns everyone's bragging about on the text machine, though.
0: Everybody's just sending us Amazon links. Look at that one. Red Wing.
1: Oh.
0: They got a 23-incher.
1: Oh, that's a good-looking shoehorn.
0: $18 U.S. There are Red Wing stores in town, though. Free plug. 10029. You can text the show. You can call the show too at 780-423-1029. It's Mumford and Sons on Sonic. Mm-hmm.

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1: Hey, you know how your phone's always asking for updates?
2: Yeah.
1: Your car's the same. 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

found on 91st Street, just on the white mud. That's a rollover, so it's slowing things down. And another one on the north leg of the Henday, eastbound Anthony Henday, just after 97th Street. There's an accident there. If you see anything else going on in traffic, you can text 10029. Sonic weather, we are going to get up to 18 degrees today with some rain on and off, down to 11 overnight. Tomorrow, it'll start rainy and then start to clear up, get to 19 degrees, 18 on Thursday. Right now, it's Sonic, it's 16 degrees.

0: Red Hot Chili Peppers, Scar Tissue on Sonic 102.9. I want to get back to, in a few minutes, we're going to get back to talking. Everybody, you've probably noticed in your WasteWise app, you know, from the city of Edmonton, that it's garbage collector, recycling collector week. So you probably have noticed a certain magic in the air. It's because of that. And we were discussing earlier, how is it that, like, if you want to do something nice for the person who picks up your garbage bins, how do you let them know that you've left a little treat for them without telling everybody who walks by your house that there's, I don't know, some craft beer behind the bin?
1: Yeah. Like,
0: how do you do that? And I don't want to make it sound like I'm assuming that everybody drinks, but that was one of the things that from one of the garbage collectors said, yeah, I like beer. Leave me some beer. Anyway, we'll talk about that in a few minutes here. But right now, we need to get back.

0: to the hard-hitting topic of shoehorns. That's right. Shoehorns.
1: Mm-hmm.
0: We should do shoehorn show and tell, where you just post a picture of your favorite shoehorn and tell us a story about it. Apparently, that's what a lot of dads want for Father's Day. They just want a good shoehorn, damn it.
1: Yeah.
0: Plastic ones, they just keep breaking.
1: I'd be happy with that.
0: I feel like everyone wants to talk about their shoehorn. And I'm not even kidding. Everyone has a shoehorn that they practically want to make out with. And then this person texted one. This might be one of the most majestic things I've ever seen. It's a shoehorn, but it's like carved wood, and the handle is made from a deer horn. A real deer horn.
1: Whoa.
0: And the photos are glorious. It's like they took their shoehorn to a professional photographer and had them do glamour shots. Like, remember when Deb went and saw Uncle Rico for glamour shots? But instead of a weird sign pony shooting out of the side of the head of a beautiful young woman, it's softly lit photos of a shoehorn. And I'm not even joking. And can you imagine a young deer somewhere, maybe Bambi, is dreaming of their future going, I hope that one day my antlers can be jammed in the backside of a smelly sneaker to facilitate the ease of putting on shoes. Do you think that's a young deer's dream? Probably not. But that is a spectacular shoehorn. That's going to do it for shoehorn chat. It doesn't even sound like a real word anymore because I've said it so many times.
1: Getting a lot of recommendations for the metal ones. Someone texted one. It's called the Caffrey Royal Touch Premium Shoehorn.
0: Mm-hmm.
1: It's looks like some fine mahogany, and then a brass horse's head on the top.
0: Oh wow,
1: that's a good look. I don't like the fact that it has seniors in the title, though.
0: Yeah, and what's with everybody's like, you got to get a magnetic one. Magnetic? What? You stick it to? What are you sticking it to?
1: Well, I guess if you have, I don't know, something by your door, you can just magnet it to the wall.
0: Oh, boy.
1: That's pretty good. You don't want to be looking for your shoehorn when you're in a rush to get outside.
0: Can't you just put it in the umbrella keeper? Anyway, I think I don't know if I have anything else left to say about shoehorns. But 10029, if you're texting, you can send voice notes over there. You can call the show, too, at 780-423-1029. It's Mother on Sonic.

0: they don't even know. Everyone's and they don't even know.
1: Mother, mother, July 26th, K-Days. You can get yourself some of those front and center Fan Zone VIP tickets. They're available right now. It's 8:45. My name's Garner. Welcome to the show. I said I wasn't going to talk about shoehorns anymore. One last text, and then we're moving on to garbage pickup.
2: Wow.
1: Yeah.
2: Sexy show this morning.
1: It is. It's just oozing sexy, isn't it? Somebody said, this is from Ben. Nothing makes me more mildly irritated than showing up at someone's house and them not having a shoehorn. Well, Ben, maybe you should pack your own, pal. Hmm? Why does it have to be the host's responsibility to make sure you have ease of entry when it comes to putting your shoes back on? And also, I just realized something. The reason I'm so anti-shoehorn is I untie my shoes. Is that...
2: Oh, every time you take your shoes off?
1: Every single time.
2: Oh.
1: And every now and again, I'll be in a hurry and I'll slip my shoes off. And then I am so irritated when I go to leave the house and I'm like... I gotta untie these things.
2: That's where the shoehorn comes in.
1: No, I'm never gonna be that guy. Shoehorns are for quitters.
2: No, for people on the move.
1: Yeah.
2: Places to go, things to see.
1: Now's the part of the show where we talk about garbage and recycling.
2: What about compost?
1: And compost.
2: Okay.
1: So if you look in the WasteWise app, which is, it's the City of Edmonton app for, I look at it. Because I don't want to be the guy. I look at it. My pickup day is right now, actually, Tuesday morning. And every Monday afternoon, I open the WasteWise app because I don't want to be the guy who puts his garbage bin out when it's not garbage collection day. When it's just food waste and recycling. I don't want to be that guy. So I look at it, and I did notice, and you brought it up this morning, that it's... I don't know what the correct term is. Garbage collector, recycling collector week.
2: Waste collector appreciation week, I think is what it's called.
1: That's what it is. Waste collection appreciation week. So, but I've often wondered, how do you, and I have in the past, just handed something directly to the person on the truck.
2: Like if you catch them in time?
1: Yes.
2: Yeah.
1: But I'm not always there when they go by and they pick up my recycling or my garbage. I'm not... I would say 90% of the time I'm not there, so I don't see the show. If I hear them coming down the street, maybe I'll go out, slip them a gift card or something. But I want to be able to leave them something, but I don't know how to do that because they don't get out of the truck anymore, so they wouldn't see. If I left a gift card on top of my bin, they wouldn't even see it.
2: Yeah, it would just get tossed into the back of the truck.
1: Or some ne'er-do-well would come by and take it. Somebody said back in the 80s, my dad used to go out and give the garbage truck driver a beer in the summertime. I'm pretty sure you can't do that today. No, probably not. Especially if he cracked it for them and said, here. Somebody else said, I used to be a garbage man in Calgary. People would leave bags of ice with beer in them. Joints? What? They'd put money in envelopes under the garbage bags on a regular basis, especially at Christmas time, but in the summer, quite a few people would grab like one of them old plastic Safeway bags, fill it with ice, and have a six-pack of beer in there. It was quite the show.
2: Wow.
1: One of them old Safeway bags.
2: Yeah.
1: Yeah, I feel like if I was walking down my street in my neighborhood and I looked down, I feel like I'd be able to spot a six-pack in a bag full of ice. Uh-huh. So how do you make sure that the driver of the truck actually gets that? That's the part I don't understand. I just don't get it. Help me in my way. Somebody, we had Ashley on the air earlier. Ashley is the Garner Andrews Show listener of the day today. She just spread the sunshine on the radio. Leaves a blue cooler on her driveway with a sandwich board that says, help yourself to drinks and snacks.
2: That's nice.
1: It is nice. I like that. But how often do you look out there, Ashley, and go, hey, that's Kevin who lives down the street.

0: Why is he helping himself to a root beer and some Pringles? Beat it, Kevin. Anyway, 10029. Text the show. Call the show 2780-423-1029. Are we really running 8 minutes late? How did this happen? This is just me trying to figure out business stuff on the radio.
1: Oh,
0: now.
1: Yeah. We're circling back right
0: we
1: now.
0: We are. This normally, this would be the jumping off point.
1: Yeah, but we need to leverage this.
0: We need to leverage Somber 12 to 12 on Sonic.

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14: 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Sounds like there is still that accident on the north leg of the Henday around 97th Street. That's going eastbound. And then another one on 91st Street northbound around the White Mud. Sonic weather. It's going to be 18 degrees today with rain on and off through the day. Maybe a thunderstorm this afternoon, down to 11 overnight. Tomorrow, 19 degrees. It'll start rainy and then start to clear up. And then 18 on Thursday. Right now, Sonic, it's 16 degrees.
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My heart is breaking, hands are shaking, bugs are crawling all over me. 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My heart is aching, hands are shaking, bugs are crawling all over me.

0: Sonic 1029. I'm Garner Andrews. Have you noticed I've got kind of a thousand-yard stare this morning? I've seen some things, man. Things that I can't unsee. I was talking really early today about how I don't know what is wrong with me, but there's these two bathrooms in the building, kind of at the far end of the building. Like, if you want some privacy, you want to get away from the crowds, you go to these bathrooms. And I walked down there. This was actually yesterday morning, and the note is still there today, I'll tell you that much. But yesterday morning, I wandered down there. It was early. There was nobody in the building. And I walked past the door, and I noticed there's a sign on there, and somebody had taken a post-it note, and it just said, "Danger, do not go in here. Somebody destroyed this bathroom." And I'm like, huh. Wonder what it looks like. So I went in.
1: Good.
0: I opened the door, and I took a look. And there are certain things that no matter how much you think you want to witness them and how much you think you want to see it, trust me, I've been to the other side. You don't need to see how the sausage is made. You don't need to see where baby carrots come from, because I have seen the dark side of what your coworkers can do to a bathroom. And it was terrifying.
1: What was in there?
0: Oh, no.
1: You give some numbers?
0: A hell of a toozy.
1: Oh, okay.
0: A hell of a toozy. I don't know what happened. Somebody was trying to tame a beast in there. So I don't know what was going on, but it was bad. It was real bad. So anyway, I don't want to talk anymore about it. But I'm sorry. Like,
1: whenever you walk into a room or someone says, "Oh, smells gross in here."
0: Yeah, what's the first thing you do?
1: No, don't take a whiff.
0: You're like, yeah,
2: you're
0: gross.
2: Right, man.
0: What is, like, so no. Anyway, yeah.
1: You should just turn around and leave.
0: So if one of your coworkers puts a sign on the door that says, "Danger, do not go in there," don't. Okay? Take it from me. I did look again this morning.
1: Inside?
0: Well, look. I've got my coworkers' best interest in mind. I get here early. I'm just sort of the person, I scout the building. I make sure everything's secure. I do my security rounds. Uh-huh.

0: I wanted to see it. Now, I didn't quite, the note is still on the door. I didn't go in as far as I did yesterday. The toilet seat was down. I don't know if things are back to normal. I don't know if it's business as usual in there or not. I didn't lift the seat to have a look. But again, trust me, don't go in if you see a sign like that on the door. Somebody messaged too and said, hey, on the topic of staff bathroom messages, our branch manager sent out a memo about urine being all over the men's washroom. He said, we are men, not boys. It was hard to have conversations with the men because all of us girls are always wondering, who is the gross person that's leaving urine on the floors? Yeah, that's the problem now, too, with that sign on the bathroom. All these scenarios are going through my head. Who destroyed that bathroom? Who is it?
1: Now that's right.
0: I can't look at anyone anymore. It's the same problem this person on the text machine is having. It's the same thing. But anyway, I got some therapy that I need to go do.
1: Mm-hmm.
0: The company has kindly offered to pay for that therapy for me because of the things I've seen. So you enjoy this song. Was this planned or was this just always here?
1: Oh, God, I didn't notice that.
0: Huh. Is J.J. Wild mess to make on Sonic 102.9? I did not do this intentionally.

What a song. Boy Golden, Suffer on Sonic 102.9. You know what? We're going to have to make our own sunshine now for the rest of the day because would you look at that? Is that sideways rain? That's always fun. Maybe a thunderstorm later on today, a high of about 18. 16 degrees right now. We've been talking on the show today. How do you tip your waste collector? How do you express appreciation to the person that drives by your house and gets rid of your trash and your recycling? Like, you don't want to just put a gift card or something on top of the garbage bin. Nobody's going to see that. What do you do? Chase the garbage truck down the street? Hand them a little gift? Anyway, it is Waste Collectors Appreciation Week, and we started talking about that this morning. Friend of the show, Joel Johnson, says, how about stuffing your garbage bin with those spring snakes and a confetti bomb? Nothing says thank you like that. Yeah, but then who cleans that up, Joel? Give your head a shake, pal. Somebody said, I drive a commercial front-load garbage truck. I would be happy enough if people would just do what the little kids do, smile and wave. As a grown-up, am I allowed to wave at garbage trucks? Because if I am, I'm going to start doing that. If I see, like if I'm near train tracks and I see a train coming, I'll do the little toot-toot motion with my arm and see if I get a response. I'm going to start waving at garbage trucks too. Thank you for that. 10029 if you're texting. You can call the show too at 780-423-1029. It's Imagine Dragons on Sonic. When the day-

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Sonic 1029, The Killers, when you were young on the Garner Andrews Show. We actually, one of the things we wanted to talk about this morning, and we're going to have to push this because I see, like, obviously we're going to have to manufacture sunshine because have you looked out a window? It's a little gloomy out there. And we were going to talk about movies that always remind you of summer. It might be from 20 or 30 years ago, but you're always going to think of summer when you think about that movie. We're going to have to push that a few days, but lock that in somewhere in the back of your mind. Give it some thought. Also, earlier today, we were discussing, hey, what is it that dads want for fathers?

Thursday. I know it's a few days away. It's coming up this Sunday. But I think dads are exceptionally hard to shop for. Personally, I don't need any more stuff. I have a carefully curated and crafted collection of stuff. I don't need any more stuff, except for like a handheld air compressor that I could wear on a holster, like a gunslinger. And I could just always be prepared to, you know, pump up somebody's bike tire, inflate a beach ball for them, you know, an air mattress or something. I just want to be that guy. That's the only stuff type stuff I would want. Taylor asked around in his little circle of dad friends. Air compressor came up over there, too. Somebody said a double garage. Okay. A new beer cooler, another hockey jersey. Lounge type wear, hoodies and shorts from Lululemon. But I think, too, the planned dad fields trip where three or four dads just go out and do something together. Maybe you hold on to a rope. Maybe you go to some breweries. I don't know. It's just the idea of being dropped off somewhere and then picked up at the end of the day. I like that idea. If you have more ideas, feel free to share on the text machine at 10029. The song is Dracula. This is Tame Impala, and it's on Sonic 1029.

0: Did you hit all the high notes? Good, I could hear you. It sounded great. Space Hog in the meantime on Sonic 102.9. Chantel is going to be in here next. I got to get out of here. Oh, no, quickly, I want to read you a text. This came in a few minutes ago. Kind of got pushed down, but it said someone spilled a coffee on our photocopier printer a few weeks ago and just walked away like nothing happened. I know it's not as disgusting as the bathroom incident at your work, but we're a small office, 12 people, and it's weird how we're all casting suspicious glances at each other. Things have changed in our office because of this, and we'll likely never recover. Lisa, are you just being overly dramatic, Lisa? Will you likely never recover? That is, I don't know. I feel like if I dumped the photo, if I dumped the coffee on the photocopy, I would likely say something. But again, I've been here forever and ever and ever, but maybe it was the new guy. And he's just afraid. I don't know. Maybe he's not through his 3-month probationary period yet. But anyway, thank you for that, Lisa. I appreciate it. Gotta go. Have a great day, everybody.
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1: The White Stripes on Sonic 102.9. Jack White actually has a new album on the way called Frozen Charlotte. It'll drop July 10th, so in less than a month. I'm Chantel, by the way. I know it's a rainy, gloomy day, but here's something summery to look forward to. Later this summer, there's a new adventure park opening up in Sylvan Lake. Did you see this? Tell me this is not the most Alberta thing ever, though. The things you can do at this adventure park: go-karting, mini golf, there's a stocked trout pond for fishing, and Digland, which gives visitors of all ages the chance to get behind the controls of a real mini excavator. And then there's going to be a paintball arena, too. So you can golf, fish, go-kart, drive an excavator, and paintball all in the same day. It's going to be a busy place, though, I think. Yeah, Sylvan Lake Adventure Park. We don't have an exact opening date yet, but their Facebook page says coming soon and that they're putting finishing touches on it, and it should be this summer. This is Noah Kahn. It's The Great Divide.

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I'm Chantel. Hey, later today on Resurrection Radio, we have tickets for Collective Soul up for grabs. A lot of people were texting in trying to win Collective Soul tickets yesterday. Natalie won yesterday's pair of tickets, and it was her first time ever winning anything, she said, which was super nice to hear. She also said that Collective Soul was one of her first concerts she got to see with her mom like 20 years ago. Apparently, they thought they were going to see Stompin' Tom at a summer festival in Ontario, but her mom got the dates mixed up. So it was Collective Soul headlining that day, and they just accidentally saw Collective Soul. Well, this time, Natalie's going to see him on purpose. Anyways, you'll have a chance at those tickets.

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dreamer, right? I'm a dreamer. You ever just sit and fantasize about what dumb things you would spend money on if you were rich? Well, I want to talk about this because people online were recently outraged because this pop artist, Jason Derulo, showed his house and he had a shark aquarium in the floor. But like, not even a good shark aquarium. It was kind of just like a low-budget supervillain kind of house, you know what I'm saying? And also, there's this really big nerd auction happening right now, on a separate note, where a lightsaber from The Empire Strikes Back, Star Wars, complete with this severed hand and like effects rig, is expected to get over $1 million. And I always just think, what people are spending their money on these things? But anyways, if you were rich, what silly things would you spend your money on? Would you have a shark tank in the floor? Would you splurge on nerd memorabilia? 10029. It's Green Day.

0: song.
1: It's Big Wreck with That Song on Sonic 102.9. I'm Chantel. We have some new music discovery for you now from Death Cab for Cutie. This is coming off of a new album they have out now called I Built You a Tower. Song's called Riptides. 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

DSS on Sonic 1029. I'm Chantel, trying to brighten the day a little bit by dreaming, because we're dreamers. And I've been reading a lot of stories about these Hollywood auctions that are going off and just nerd memorabilia selling for $1 million. And I mean actually $1 million. The Empire Strikes Back, you know, that Star Wars movie. There's a lightsaber from that movie with a severed hand attached to it that's going for like $1 million. Sylvester Stallone's boxing boots from Rocky 3 are up for like $100,000. So we're just talking about, if you were stupidly rich, what kind of dumb things would you buy? What would you pour your money into? We got a text from Elspeth. I hope I'm pronouncing that right. That said, a cat sanctuary. Absolutely. Tell me all about it. Are there multiple cats? Is it like a greenhouse kind of, but with cat stuff? I would dig it. Got a text from Alex saying, I'm pretty sure I would have a video game man cave that is remodeled to look like the entrance to, oh gosh, I'm going to butcher this, the entrance to Ocarina of Time's Forest Temple Zelda stuff. Very cool, Alex. What about you? 10029. What dumb stuff, well, not dumb stuff, what irresponsible stuff would you spend your money on?

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Sonic 1029, Alternative Edmonton. Hey, I'm Chantel. Hopefully this rain lets up a little bit here. One, because we're sick of it. But two, the Free Will Shakespeare Festival is supposed to start tomorrow in Horlack Park. This is the first year they get to be back in Horlack. Man, that used to be one of my favorite festivals in the city. You sit on the grass with a beverage, enjoy a good play. They make them fun, too. This year, they also have this, like, adopt a squirrel thing, where if you go to their website, it's a fundraiser for the festival, like any other festivals, like the Fringe and them do. But there's pictures of a whole bunch of squirrels living in Horlack Park, or maybe not, on their website. You spend some money, and they say you get to proudly declare that that's your squirrel if it darts across the stage. Very nice. I like it. I checked their website and their social media and everything. It doesn't seem like, it seems like it's going on rain or shine. I haven't seen anything about the rain, but we'll see. Kicks off tomorrow. It's Cameron Whitcomb, Kingdom of Fear.

Quality Peace with Clumsy on Sonic 102.9. I'm Chantal. We have some new music discovery for you now from a band called In Color. They said that settling on a name for the band was the hardest part of making a band for them. They just shouted random ideas until someone said In Color. And then they were like, all right, let's do that. And they liked it because it's kind of vague. And they said the meaning of the band name could constantly evolve over time. I feel like that would be the tricky part, like obviously writing songs and having musical talent, but coming up with a name. I wonder if there are any big time bands now that regret what name they chose. It's new music discovery from In Color, Headlights.

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Lumineers, Cleopatra on Sonic 102.9. I'm Chantel. Just after noon, we're going to give away some tickets to Collective Soul on Resurrection Radio. Yeah, they're going to be at the River Cree next month, July 28th. You can see them at the River Cree Resort and Casino. If you want to win your tickets, stick around. Just after noon, we'll give away tickets to Collective Soul. It's Beastie Boys.

0: 1029 Alternative Edmonton, Ham Chantel. First trailer for Shrek 5 just came out. I completely forgot they were even making another one. Mike Myers and Cameron Diaz are Shrek and Fiona once again, who are now parents to three teen ogres.
1: Once upon a time, a hideous ogre and a delusional donkey embarked on a journey to the magical city of Further, Further Away.
2: Oh my God, it's happening. 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
0: There seems to be a lot more crude humor in this one. I actually had to do a Google and like triple confirm that this was the real trailer because the animation is like slightly different too. But yeah, anyways, it's supposed to be coming out summer of 2027. There we go. Muse, Sonic 1029.

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Polish metric victim of luck on Sonic 1029. They're going to be here June 29th. So at the end of this month at the Jubilee Auditorium, they're on their All the Feelings tour with Broken Social Scene and Stars. Yeah, that'll be a good one. Tickets are still on sale if you want to check them out. We're going to get into Resurrection Radio in just a second here and also give away some tickets to Collective Soul. So stick around. It's okay, go.

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Block Party with Banquet here on Resurrection Radio on Sonic 102.9. I'm Chantel. I'm in for Lane this week. Who's in for Lauren? We're doing a little bit of a shuffle. But I have here in my hand some tickets to Collective Soul to give away. They're playing a show at the River Cree Resort and Casino July 28th, so about a month from now. 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For now, it's No Doubt, Just a Girl.

True, So She's Leaving, Sonic 1029 on Resurrection Radio. My name's Chantelle, I'm in for Lane. True's are actually playing at Pigeon Lake Music Festival this summer in Mulhurst Bay, Alberta. They are scheduled for the Saturday night show, August 1st, just before the Sheepdogs. That'll be a really good one. You can go to plmf.ca. There we go. This song came from Robert Smith's frustration over being expected to conform to an outdated view of masculinity. It's The Cure, Boys Don't Cry.

0: My Chemical Romance on Resurrection Radio. I'm Chantel. We have a pair of Collective Soul tickets to give away, so let's do that.
1: Hello.
0: Hello, who's this?
1: It's Megan.
0: Megan, this is Chantel calling from Sonic. Do you want a pair of tickets to Collective Soul?
1: I would love a pair. That's awesome.
0: All right, Megan, they're yours.
1: Perfect. Thank you so much.
0: No worries. Who are you going to take with you to the show?
1: My husband. It's a week after his birthday, so perfect, easy birthday gift.
0: Well, there you go. You don't even have to tell him you won him.
1: I know. That's awesome. Thank you so much.
0: Yeah, no problem. Well, Megan lucked out there. We are going to give away Collective Soul tickets every day this week on Resurrection Radio.

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Godless Genius with Trojans on Resurrection Radio here on Sonic 1029. I'm Chantel. Then this next song, the music video, we see Radiohead playing in an apartment, looking over a street out a big window where a guy's just lying down in the middle of the pavement. And a guy is walking past, trips over him, so they start talking. Then after a while, a crowd kind of gathers around the guy and they all want to know why he's laying in the middle of the street. And eventually, he tells them. But that's when the subtitles kick out, so we don't know what he says. And whatever he says makes everybody else on the street lie down on the ground with him. Radiohead and the director have both confirmed that he does say something, but they won't reveal what it is. So it's had Radiohead fans speculating over years. A lot of people think...

0: 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It's Resurrection Radio, by the way. Here's the band themselves telling you about it.
1: That song is about someone who's basically on their deathbed, but having, you know, a healthy perspective on life and appreciating the life that she's lived. And I think a lot of people have no clue that that's what it's about, but maybe that seeps in somewhere and gives that song a longevity.
0: Yeah, so there you go. Stories right from the band themselves. 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

Lindsay Elephant with Back Against the Wall on Resurrection Radio on Sonic 102.9. You might wonder what Matt Schultz's beef was with gnomes. Because in that music video, the band is just in a big war against garden gnomes. Matt Schultz says it's because his grandmother had a lot of gnomes in her yard, and they really creeped him out. They had those painted eyes that seemed to follow you, or no matter where you stood. Yeah, he hated them. So he actually says most Cage the Elephant songs are autobiographical. They're full of details from his personal life like that. He just usually tries to write it in code and make it really cryptic so it doesn't, A, hurt the people that are close to him or expose himself too much. Hey, I'm Chantel. These guys were just here in our city. It's Winter Sleep. In came the flood. Resurrection Radio.

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It's not often that you see soccer get better ratings than hockey here in Canada, but the World Cup has kicked the Stanley Cup's butt. I'm Chantel, it's Sonic 102.9. We didn't have a whole lot of ties to the Stanley Cup final this year, let's be honest, except for like Taylor Hall. But a total of 3.9 million Canadians tuned in to watch Canada's first World Cup game, and 1.8 million watched Game 6 of the Stanley Cup Finals here in Canada. That's double the amount watched the soccer game instead of the hockey. Again, I don't think any of us were super stoked. Maybe you were. Maybe the Golden Knights are your team. But I don't know. I feel like a lot of us were just waiting for it to be over. At least I was. Team Canada plays again on Thursday in the World Cup. Alphonso Davies might be a no-no still. But it'll be a last-minute call, it seems. These guys were at Team Canada's first World Cup game, along with Ryan Reynolds and Mike Myers and any other famous Canadian. It's Arkells

Sonic 1029, Alternative Edmonton. Hey, I'm Chantel. Faith No More are officially teasing a comeback for 2027. You know these guys? Makes no difference 'cause they're not your fucking future. Yeah, the band posted a picture of a big crowd with their logo and the year 2027 plastered over the photo. They haven't played a live show together in over a decade, so people were very excited about this. They had tried for a reunion back in 2021, but then they had to cancel those dates so that their frontman

Mike Patton could focus on his mental health. But now they posted this mystery post, and also industry reports are saying that they did a major global touring deal with the band and a concert promoter. And yeah, so stay tuned for dates, I guess. It's Linkin Park.

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1: Coldplay on Sonic 102.9. Hey, I'm Chantel. Man, you know what's coming up already this weekend? GameCon. Yeah, I was looking at some of the stuff they have to do. It's at the Edmonton Expo Center, of course. They have like lightsaber workshops all weekend long, miniature painting classes if you're doing figurines, like, you know, the little models and stuff. So it's not just the vendors and the panels. They have all that, but they have little workshops too. Very fun if you want to check out GameCon this weekend. Hey, these guys are going to be at K-Days July 19th. It's Mother.

0: Sheepdogs, keep out the storm on Sonic 102.9. I'm Chantel. We're having a bit of a gloomy day, but Lane.
1: Yes.
0: This is some goodish news. This summer, we have something to look forward to because over in Sylvan Lake, they're going to open a new adventure park. But tell me this is not the most Alberta adventure park you've ever heard, okay? They have go-karting, mini golf, a trout pond to fish out of, Digland, which lets you drive an mini excavator. You can learn how to drive Digland, an excavator.
1: Digland seems like something that would be in Fort McMurray.
0: Yeah, Digland and paintball arenas. So you can go fishing, drive an excavator, and hit the golf course all in the same day.
1: It's pretty Berta.
0: I like it, though. I think they're going to be busy. It's called Sylvan Lake Adventure Park. We still don't know the exact date that they're going to open. It just says coming soon later this summer.

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Sonic 1029, Panic at the Disco. I write sins, not tragedies. It's Lane Mitchell. Now, the song I'm about to play for you is the title track of an album that had the biggest debut for a rock album on the Billboard Top 200 chart since 2014. Now, I say rock. You might expect that I'm talking about like Shinedown or Evanescence or something like that, rather than who I'm actually talking about, which is Noah Kahan. This new album of Noah Kahan's is an absolute monster. So right after they released the album, all 21 tracks from The Great Divide charted on the Billboard Hot 100 simultaneously. Like, think about that for just a second. The hottest 100 songs on the planet, and 21 of them were Noah Kahan tracks. They were all from one guy. Like, I feel like it would be hard to stay relatable after that kind of success. You know, like, I picture his next album having, like, sad acoustic ballads, you know, where he laments having no place to park his solid gold helicopter. Yeah, the guy, he's doing okay. The Great Divide. This is Noah Kahan, Sonic 1029.

0: Hottest Bus and Dashboard on Sonic 102.9. I'll spare you the wait. Your softball game is canceled. We're expecting rain. If you just look out to the west, the sky is dark. It is angry. There's some thunder and lightning on the way. Get a little bit of a storm and then 5-10 millimeters of rain. And not millimeters, that would be catastrophic. 20 degrees right now and gearing up for our Sonic threesome of three. Yeah, three songs, one theme. Today I thought we would do songs that mention a body part. Any body part. And that could be like Eyes on You from Hotel Mira or Left Hand Free from Alt-J. Slow Hands from Interpol. Songs that mention a body part. You have a favorite. Text yours to 10029. Meanwhile, some new music discovery from Talk. This is Time Machine on Sonic.
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Killers and Mr. Brightside, Sonic 1029, Alternative Edmonton. Hey, coming up in 27 minutes, your Sonic Threesome of Three. Tiny little request, you just room for three songs, and all three of them have one thing in common. And that thing that they have in common is different every day. Yeah, theme. Today we're doing songs that mention a body part. Any body part. Could be Betty Davis eyes. Now, Eyes on You from Hotel Mira. Bomb Hands from Social Code. Song that mentions a body part. You got a favorite. Text yours to 10029. Meanwhile, music from one of the bands that was added to the Pigeon Lake Concert Series lineup. You got Walk Off the Earth on there, Everclear, The Blue Stones, and Hotel Mira. This could be it for me. It's Sonic 1029.

and Ted Lasso. Here I say that, and then that song winds up in the season, or the trailer for the upcoming season, out August 5th. Hey, my name's Lane Mitchell. Coming up at 3 o'clock, we've got your Sonic Threesome 3, three songs, one theme. Today, we're doing songs that mention a body part. We've got a favorite. Text yours to 10029. 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He's on Sonic.

0: Can we make a start?
1: Mumford & Sons featuring Hozier, Rubber Band Man on Sonic. You know, when that song first came out, the first thing I noticed about it is how much it reminded me of the theme from Ted Lasso that Marcus Mumford did. And, like, he did such a great job of that theme song that now just about any time I hear Mumford & Sons, I can't help but have, like, some sort of connection between that.

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Carolyn, it's not a contest, but if it were, you would have won. Yeah, Carolyn's off to the pool to work out her old as dirt body parts, she said. Head and shoulders, knees and toes. Mentions all of the body parts. And plus, we could all use a daily dose of the Wiggles, couldn't we? No, you're good? You're good on the Wiggles front? This from Johnny. I like big butts. That's from Mix-a-Lot, Baby Got Back. Definitely a song that mentions body parts. What a weird musical legacy to have, right, for Sir Mix-a-Lot? Like the guy that goes down in history for noticing large bottoms. That's his contribution to the world. Let's see, from Ken, what about Hand in My Pocket? Alanis Morissette. Actually, now that you mention Alanis, Head Over Feet would also fit, wouldn't it? Yeah, songs that mention body parts today on your Sonic 3 Smith 3.

0: She's got one hand in her pocket. Alanis Morissette for today's Sonic Threesome. Three songs that mention a body part. This from Kevin. I got to go with Detachable Penis by King Missile. You knew that would come up. Let's see. From Chad, what about Linkin Park Crawling? The first line, crawling in my skin. The skin is the biggest organ in the human body. Well, thank you for that, Chad. You are not wrong. From Milo and Brett, Mother, Mother, Oh My Heart. From Colton, Insane in the Brain, Cypress Hill. Songs that mention a body part.
1: The Sonic Threesome at 3.

Well, this is a fun one. I could rock body part jams all afternoon. I could. It's Cypress Hill, Insane in the Brain, part of today's Sonic Threesome 3. Songs that mention body parts from Alice. What about Little Bones, Tragically Hip? Well, if we're going Little Bones, we might as well also go Twist My Arm, right? Tragically Hip. I see a text here, Eat My Brain, Wide Mouth Mason. That's the odds. That's not Wide Mouth. From Nick, SNFU, Big Thumbs. Ooh, Nick, I see your big thumbs. I raise you a Cannibal Cafe. Are these ribs or is this steak? Yeah, you know it. Let's see, from Arkell's 1111. A few mentions, actually, of Arkell's 1111. One, I held your hips at 1234. She had an X on her hand. The songs that mention body parts.

From Rebecca, what about Iris? I never think of it as being that because it's actually named after a person named Iris. And Iris is a part of the eye, though, isn't it? Yeah, songs that mention a body part today on your Sonic Threesome at 3.

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22: 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As for Sonic Weather, thunderstorm a-brewing. 5 to 10 millimeters of rain expected. The rain will end tomorrow morning, but then chance of a thunderstorm again in the afternoon and a high up around 19. Right now, 16 degrees here at Sonic.
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Co-headlining, I'm Going to Break Your Heart tour. Yeah, a co-headline. So imagine co-headlining a tour with your partner. Like, who do you think should go on first, honey? Yeah, that's a dangerous question, isn't it? Right? Because no one wants to be the bad guy. Ooh, I nailed that transition. This is Bad Guy from Billie Eilish. 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

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The All the Feelings Tour, June 29th at the Jube. Hey, my name's Lane Mitchell. A track now from Weezer's Blue album. Now, for those keeping track, there have been blue, green, red, white, teal, and black albums. Later this summer, Weezer returns with a new color. Yeah, the band has officially announced its 20th studio album, another self-titled album, arriving August 21st. It will be the Gold Album. This is Buddy Holly on Sonic. What's with this?

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Cameron Whitcomb, Kingdom of Fear. Now, I don't know if you've been watching any of the World Cup soccer. I'll level with you. It's not my thing. I did find this interesting, though. Japanese soccer fans are going viral again for their incredible sportsmanship, a post-game sportsmanship. See, after their game against the Netherlands in Dallas Stadium, fans of the Samurai Blue stayed behind to clean up the stands. They stuck around and picked up garbage.

Now, it's not even like their team lost and they were doing it as some bizarre sort of penance. It was a 2-2 draw. How classy is that, though? Stuck around, cleaned up the stadium. I mean, compare that to New York Knicks fans destroying the city, burning school buses. Here, these guys are cleaning up the stadium. Love that. I'm Lane Mitchell. Music now from Franz Ferdinand. Take Me Out on Sonic.

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6: Crashes or stalls, please text 10029. As for Sonic weather, we are expecting a thunderstorm and probably 5 to 10 millimeters of rain as well. Rain should taper off tomorrow morning, but by afternoon, again, a chance of a thunderstorm and a high of 19. Right now, 16 degrees here at Sonic.
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Rise Against Prayer of the Refugee, Sonic 102.9. Lane Mitchell in for Lauren Hunter this week. And music now from an artist that recently performed at the Songwriters Hall of Fame induction ceremony. Yeah, now, Canada's own Alanis Morissette, she was inducted alongside Paul Stanley and Gene Simmons of Kiss, John Fogerty, Kenny Loggins, even Taylor Swift. So Los Angeles singer-songwriter Somber honored Taylor Swift by performing a cover of Cardigan. Like, just imagine that for a second, okay? You're a 20-year-old newbie in the music industry, and you're performing a cover of a song from the biggest pop star in the world, and she's in the audience.

Sonic 1029 Mountain Sound. Hey, the Folk Fest lineup is out. A couple of familiar bands returning. Of Monsters and Men is one of them. Nathaniel Rateliff. You know, the Folk Fest people, they always do such a great job with the music. They do. It's always wild to me, though, how I can work in music radio for 3 decades, and the organizers of that festival will seem to find like 20 or 30 great bands that I've never even heard of. Folk Fest is, August 6th to 9th, Gallagher Park, edmontonfolkfest.org for details. Speaking of music festivals, this next band is headlining day one of Rock and Thunder. 3 Days Grace, Kill Me Fast is on Sonic.

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2: 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Text here from Crystal about a crash 97th Street northbound just before 135th Ave. Stay right to avoid. And this from Tara. Crash 109th Street at 71st Avenue. North and southbound 109th Street affected. Police and fire on scene. Sonic weather, periods of rain overnight, risk of a thunderstorm. The rain should taper off tomorrow morning, but again, a chance of a thunderstorm towards the afternoon and high of 19. It is 19 degrees right now at Sonic.
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Hand that feeds Nine Inch Nails, Sonic 102.9. Lane Mitchell in for Lauren Hunter, and tomorrow morning on the Garner Andrews Show, we give you another chance at $1,000. You'll win $1,000 inside of 60 seconds. All we need from you is 9 right answers to 9 easy, easy questions. Like, do watermelons grow above or below the ground? It's what we asked Victoria this morning. It's above ground, just for the record, on a vine.

I always feel like some of those questions are super easy. And then I think back to the time where I found out that pickles were cucumbers. Like, it's not that I wasn't smart enough to figure it out. I just never considered it. You know, like 10-year-old me staring at a pickle, and all of a sudden one day I was like, oh my God, my little mind was blown. Tomorrow morning, 7:15 on the Garner Andrew Show, win yourself $1,000 with no time to Google on Sonic. It's Tate again and Sarah. This is Hell.

Sonic 1029, it's Dracula, Tame Impala. You know, there was an article about Kevin Parker of Tame Impala in Sound on Sound a few years ago. I was absolutely obsessed with that guy. So Kevin Parker owns this studio called Wave House. He bought it during COVID. It's a mansion in Western Australia. It sits on a 50-acre plot of land, like isolated jungle property in rural Western Australia, overlooking the Indian Ocean. Like, incredible studio. Not to mention, it's on the ocean. He called it Wave House. Like, sound waves. It's clever, too. But, I mean, Beastie Boys have recorded there. Fatboy Slim recorded there back in the day. And now it is the residence of Kevin Parker of Tame Impala. Clay Mitchell in for Lauren Hunter. Music now from Sum 41. In Too Deep is on Sonic 102.9.

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10: 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Crash 97th Street northbound just before 135th Avenue. Stay right to avoid. Another collision 109th Street at 71st Avenue. North and southbound 109th Street affected. Police and fire on scene. As for Sonic Weather, periods of rain, risk of a thunderstorm overnight. The rain should taper off tomorrow morning, but towards the afternoon, again, that chance of a thunderstorm and a high of 19. It's 19 degrees. Right now, it's Sonic.
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1: Sonic 1029, Johnny Cash, cover of Nine Inch Nails. So epic that even Trent Reznor himself conceded that, really, that's more of a Johnny Cash song than it is a Nine Inch Nails song now. That's hurt. Hey, my name's Lane Mitchell, filling in for Lauren Hunter this afternoon. Well, and of course, Chantel is filling in for me on Resurrection Radio this week during the noon hour. All week long, Chantel's got Collective Soul tickets for you. Yeah, July 28th, they're playing the River Cree Resort and Casino. 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Hey, music now from R. Kells, a track featuring Portugal the Man. Money is on Sonic.

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Sonic 109, I Love Myself Today, Biff Naked. Less than a month from now, you can catch Biff at Rockin' Thunder. Yeah, she's playing the Saturday, the day with Grandson, Glorious Sons, 3 Days Grace. And of course, the next night, you got Creed, Buck Cherry, and two solid days of rock and roll. Hey, my name is Len Mitchell, in for Lauren Hunter, and some new music discovery now from Death Cab for Cutie. It just released a new album earlier this month called I Built You a Tower. From it, this is Riptides on Sonic.

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7: 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Crash 109th Street at 71st Avenue. North and southbound affected. Northbound's down to one lane. The southbound still has 2 lanes open. Police and fire are on scene there. As for Sonic weather, periods of rain tonight and a risk of a thunderstorm. The rain should end tomorrow morning, but again, we'll have that chance of thunderstorm in the afternoon. High up around 19. It's 17 degrees right now at Sonic.
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Sonic 1029, Youngblood, The Naked and Famous. Lane Mitchell in for Lauren Hunter, and tomorrow morning on the Garner Andrews Show, we are going to give you quite possibly the easiest, quickest way you could make $1,000. Well, unless you're like Elon Musk or something, Mark Zuckerberg. Yeah, we're going to ask you 9 easy questions. You get them all right, you get $1,000. One of the questions we asked Victoria this morning, it's Father's Day this weekend. What's the name of Homer Simpson's dad on The Simpsons? And remember Homer's dad? What's his first name? Abe Simpson. I did watch that show for, like 5 or 10 years anyway. Although it's been on 36. That still blows my mind. Longest running American sitcom in TV history. 36 years of The Simpsons. Wild. Hey, tomorrow morning, no time to Google returns. 7:15 on the Garner Andrews Show on Sonic. It's Billy Talent, Rusted from the Rain.

Sonic 1029, Winnipeg artist Boy Golden and Suffer. If you missed him last time, he was in Edmonton, opening for William Prince. Bad news is we are not included on this upcoming tour. The good news is he will be in Calgary next month for Stampede at July 5th. Actually, a big year for Boy Golden. Got Boy Golden, Begonia, and the Beaches have all made the Polaris Prize long list this year. Nice little feather in his little indie cap. Hey, my name's Lane Mitchell, in for Lauren Hunter, and music now from the Black Keys, Little Black Submarines, is on Sonic.

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2: 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August 27th through 30th at Mulhurst Bay. And Weird Al Yankovic, September 1st at Rogers Place. 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
2: 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Crash 109th Street at 71st Avenue, north and southbound 109 affected. As for Sonic weather, periods of rain on and off through the night and a risk of a thunderstorm. The rain should let up tomorrow morning, but again, we'll have a risk of a thunderstorm towards the afternoon. High of 19. Right now, 16 degrees here at Sonic.
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